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4: 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You know what I'm talking about. 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
6: 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If people can find just some comfort or some healing knowing that they're not the only ones going through this, or they maybe in some way have a voice from this movie, that would be incredible.
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9: Overnight, partly cloudy and a 30% chance of showers in the evening with a risk of a thunderstorm. It should clear off before the morning with a low down to 19 degrees. Tomorrow, cloudy with a 60% chance of showers and a high of 25. And Tuesday, sunny and a high of 24. Your 7-day forecast, more details on the heat warning and other weather details always available on your Jenny King weather page at chvnradio.com and on the CHVN radio app.
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1: In 1 Corinthians chapter 15, the Apostle Paul makes a radical statement saying that he was not fit to be called an apostle, the least of the apostles, because he had persecuted the church of God. But then he goes on to say, but by the grace of God, by the grace of God, I am what I am. And his grace, God's amazing grace toward me did not prove vain. Tim Sturby begins us today as he sings, All Because of God's Amazing Grace.

The Bible has the answer. You have provided the questions, and we go to God's holy word, the Bible, in order to find the answers. Question number one, Exodus chapter 18, verses 1 to 4. Did Moses' wife and sons ever go and live with the Israelites permanently? Moses' wife had the name Zipporah, and his two sons, Gershom and Eliezer. And the answer is yes. If you simply read that chapter, which you refer to, Exodus chapter 18, at the conclusion of it, we have, after Moses' wife and sons come with Moses' father-in-law, Jethro, when they come, they are together, but at the end of that chapter, Moses bade his father-in-law farewell, and he went his way into his own land, and there is no mention of Zipporah, Gershom, or Eliezer accompanying Jethro back to that other, his own land. However, if you want more than that, we go as far as 1 Chronicles chapter 23, and this is during the reign of King Solomon, several hundred years later. 1 Chronicles, that is, chapter 23 and verses 14 to 17, it is listing the Levites and their various tribes and portions. We read, "But as for Moses, the man of God, his sons were named among the tribe of Levi. The sons of Moses were Gershom and Eliezer. The son of Gershom was Shebuel, the chief. The son of Eliezer was Rehabiah, the chief. And Eliezer had no other sons, but the sons of Rehabiah were very many." And so here we have clear indication that yes, Zipporah and her sons came back to Moses, and then they were there as an integral part of the Levite tribe, the Levitical tribe, and taking up their responsibilities in the days ahead. Question number two, 1 Samuel chapter 8 and verse 6. Why was Samuel displeased when provision for a king was made in Deuteronomy chapter 17 and verse 15? Yes, indeed, there was provision in the law, that is, in Deuteronomy chapter 17, preemptive command, guidance for how that when the people would take a king to be their ruler, that he had to be from among the Israelites. He could not have a foreigner to rule over them. And the king was not to multiply horses. He was not to take to himself a whole pile of wives, and how that must have struck at the heart of Solomon with all of his wives. But here we have clear instruction given. Now, first of all, simply because there is a concession does not indicate that that was a desire in the heart of God. You see, a key principle in the Old Testament was that God was to be the king over all the people. He was to be their ruler, and they were to look to him constantly to lead them in battle and to lead them in times of struggle and challenge. But as to this concession, we also think of the words of Jesus in Matthew chapter 19 and verse 8, that Moses permitted divorce due to the hardness of the heart of the people, and it was a concession for a broken world. Now here we have monarchy setting in, and we have the foreknowledge of God that the people would indeed, in years to come, in centuries following, that they would ask for a king. But the problem here is why? The motivation.
Now, first of all, Samuel was surely displeased that his sons were not walking in his ways. And he was surely grieved that they were, his sons were corrupt and that they were not walking in obedience to the command of the Lord. But especially, here we have it stated plainly that God says, Samuel, they're not rejecting you, they are rejecting me. And I came across a quote as I was preparing for this. Deuteronomy chapter 17 said, Israel would have a king like all the nations surrounding Israel had a king. They would have a king like the nations around them. However, it did not say Israel was to have a king in order to become like the nations. The emphasis in 1 Samuel chapter 8 is on Israel's desire to be like the other nations. And God has said that his people are to be a peculiar people. We are aliens and strangers in this world. We are to be different, cut from a different cloth than the people that are around us. And how this repeatedly would come through to the Israelites. You are not to do as the other people do. So a monarchy, a king, that was granted, but the concern, the motivation of why the people wanted a king. They wanted to be just like all the others. They didn't want to be different. And so that was a grievous thing, both to Samuel as well as to the Lord. Thank you for these questions. If you have a question, send it to us. Our mailing address is Faith to Live By, Box 426, Winnipeg, Manitoba, R3C2H6. Ruth and Matt come to sing on Eagle's Wings, and that's followed by Heidi Taves as she sings Receive Your Glory.

The Faith to Live By musicians are pleased to announce a brand new CD of 13 songs under the title Joy Comes in the Morning. The title track, Joy Comes in the Morning, is sung by the male quartet. We also have the ladies trio singing We Praise Thee, O God, Our Redeemer. Heidi and Rick team up to sing Until Then. The full group sing both Shelter Me and The Lord Bless You and Keep You, a great favorite of mine. Rick also sings He's Been Faithful. Joy comes in the morning indeed, and we would like to put a copy of this brand new 13-song CD into your hands as quickly as possible. 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

0: Over more than 20 broadcasts, we have been considering the word gospel, and I want to bring this series to a conclusion, and I want to do this by taking you to surely the final letter which the Apostle Paul wrote, that is 2 Timothy. Paul knew that his days were short, he was in prison, and he expected death imminently. He writes to his young associate Timothy, and he pours into him rich instruction. And through Timothy, this rich instruction comes to us today. And he speaks of the gospel, and he speaks not only of the glory of the gospel. Oh, we like that. But he speaks of the suffering which the gospel inevitably, invariably brings. He writes to Timothy, "My beloved son, grace, mercy, and peace from God the Father and Christ Jesus our Lord." He begins in verse 8 of chapter 1. "Do not be ashamed of the testimony of our Lord or of me." Timothy, here is a principle. Do not be ashamed of those who are proclaiming the good news of Jesus Christ, even though death and prison may await them. Do not be ashamed of the testimony of our Lord or of me, his prisoner. But Paul says, join me in suffering. For what? For the gospel according to the power of God. In Romans chapter 1, the Apostle Paul plainly says, the gospel, it is the power of God unto salvation. And here he says, join me in suffering for the gospel according to the power of God. Romans 1 and 2 Timothy chapter 1, they are consonant. They are speaking with one voice. According to the power of God, who has saved us. Here, the gospel message, this good news, it is a message whereby we have come to know God's salvation. He who has saved us and called us with a holy calling, not according to our works, but according to his own purpose and grace, which was granted us in Christ Jesus from all eternity. And then again in verse 10, the next verse, "But now has been revealed by the appearing of our Savior, Christ Jesus, who abolished death." Oh, death is a defeated foe. Paul was facing death, but he did not face death terrorized, for he knew that the sting had been taken out. "Christ Jesus, who abolished death and brought life and immortality to light through the gospel, through the good news of the kingdom, through the good news of God himself, of Jesus Christ." And then in chapter 2 and verse 8, Paul again, in the very middle of his letter, he says, "Remember Jesus Christ." Timothy, I've given you much instruction in various ways how you are to conduct yourself as a younger minister and among others, those who are older than you, those who are your same age, how you are to conduct yourself in holiness, how you are to flee from all hint of immorality. But here, Timothy, lay hold of this. Remember Jesus Christ and all that he has done in coming, that he has come to proclaim a gospel of good news. 2 Timothy chapter 2, verse 8, "Remember Jesus Christ, risen from the dead." That means that he had first gone to the cross. He had laid in a tomb. He had, in fact, been dead. He had not simply swooned, as some surmise, but that he had indeed been dead, but that the power of God had quickened him to life once again, remember Jesus Christ, risen from the dead, descendant of David, according to my gospel. Here the Apostle Paul, he takes the gospel in all of its various descriptions, in all of its glory, and he has taken it to himself. He's saying, this is the good news that is for me. It's what gives me life. It's what gives me joy. It's what gives me hope. How about you? Is the gospel that we read of in the New Testament something that gives you hope, that gives you joy, that gives you life, that gives you purpose for the day, whether it's a glorious day or whether it's as a prison cell as the Apostle Paul? Remember Jesus Christ, risen from the dead, the descendant of David, the promised one, and you will have joy. But first come to the cross and know him hanging there, bleeding for your sin. And then come and know him as the one who forgives you and the one who gives you life and the confident hope of heaven. Oh, come to him. Remember Jesus Christ today. At the cross for you.
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1: I find it's always the lie that is loudest. I know the one with the power. It's never the one who is shouting, shouting. I lean in.

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2: I feel like this is becoming my life message. And it started in my early 20s when I was in Nepal and had to say goodbye to my three-day-old baby born with hydrocephalus. She needed help in the Western Hemisphere, and they couldn't provide for her there in Nepal. My husband brought my daughter back when she was 3 days old, but the airlines refused to let me travel. So I said goodbye to my baby, not knowing whether I'd see her alive again or not. And at that point, crying out to God, he ministered to me through that song, Great is Thy Faithfulness. That's what he brought to my mind. He wasn't promising me that in the midst of the chaos, everything was going to be okay. But he was promising that he would be faithful no matter what the circumstances look like.
0: One Heart is brought to you by the following sponsors.
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0: We're not talking about UFOs. We're talking about UIPs. Those unidentified inner promptings, those hunches, uneasy moments that say, don't go there, or there's danger lurking, or there's harm.
1: Life has a way of bringing us to the edge. Seasons of impossible decisions, crushing disappointment, or dangers we can't see coming. In these moments, how does God break through? Well, not always in the way we'd expect. Today on Insight for Living, Chuck Swindoll shows us how God has guided his people through some of their darkest hours. Not with thunder, not with spectacle, but with something far more intimate. If you've ever wondered whether God hears your cries of desperation, today's message will provide ample assurance that he truly does.

0: Lord, when we look at the options around us, we realize that they are few as we seek to find a place of peace, a reason for life and the events of life. Remind us again, our Father, that there is a place to flee. There is a refuge and there is a hope, and it is found in you. And you have never changed. You are the same yesterday, today, and forever. We pause to thank you for the warmth of your love that is constant, for your plan that unfolds in all of its mystery, for your word that lives and abides forever, even though the grass withers and the flower fades. The word of our God shall live forever. We stand on it. We trust in it. And we seek to know truth from it to stabilize us in this decadent era in which we live. Be honored, our Father, at this place of worship today, in the working of this church, in the life of the people of this church. Not simply here, Lord, but as we move our lives from this building into the dailiness of life, go before us and work through us and work within us. Give others a reason to go on through our witness. Free our lips and our lives to speak openly of you in this time in which so many are searching, longing to find a reason to continue. We pause in this quiet moment to thank you for taking care of us, for watching over those who fight for the cause of right and freedom. We pray that you would protect them and bring them safely back. In our nation's transitional time, watch over us. Guide clearly, Lord, through wise counsel for those in high places. May your truth speak through their lips into minds and hearts that will lead and make decisions. Now, our Father, we give you our gifts, and we give them gratefully and hilariously, and we give them generously as we invest in that which is eternal for the glory of Christ, in whose name we worship and we pray. And everyone said, amen.
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0: Something occurs in the unseen realm, down deep in our spirit, that changes us. And we feel, this is right. And we go there. Or we are assured this is wrong and we don't. Amazingly, we look back on those times and feel so grateful that at the time of decision, that right decision was made. Why is it we don't realize that was the Spirit's working in an inner prompting, in a realization of revelation or illumination as we see truth like we've not seen it before, and the mystery leaves and clarity replaces it? The first thing I described we could call intuition. We just felt like we should do that, or we should not do that. This which I've just described we call insight. We get an insight into some truth that we had been wrestling with over a period of time. Can't tell you the times both of those experiences have happened to me. I want to talk about this today, and in doing so, I have to tell you I have never heard it addressed publicly. I've never heard anyone talk about UIPs, those unidentified inner promptings Now, why is it we never give the Spirit of God credit for such things? When Adam was originally created, he was created to have that sense of community and connection and communication with the one who made him. That broke down. Wasn't destroyed, it was damaged. I realize as I address this, I'm in a realm that's, first of all, outside my expertise. For some of you, you would think it's in the realm of the paranormal. It would. It,

God, somehow there is a connection in that inner prompting that assures me I belong to the Lord. Now, some of you still have a little bewildered look. I understand. This is not an easy thing to talk about, but I think it's an important thing to address. I believe that as a result of not linking these promptings to the work of the Spirit, we devalue His presence at work within us. We have God the Father who has planned our salvation. We have God the Son who has implemented our salvation by dying in our place on a cross, giving His blood to cleanse us from sin. And then we're left with the Holy Spirit for what? To link up with the Godhead, to live our lives before our God in an intimate manner. It's the image of God in me, in you, that makes that happen. Now, I know there's a risk. I'm going to make a disclaimer here so that no one goes off on the tangent in this area and lives by hunches or intuition or whatever. I realize when I open the door to this that some of you are given to this kind of thing more than others. Others, if you are so skeptical, you're going to walk out before I'm through. But there are some of you who are saying, finally, somebody agrees with me. All of the hunches I have are from God. Stop. I'm not saying that. I'm saying there are times the only way He can communicate to us, whether it is through conviction or assurance or direction or reassurance or encouragement, is through the unidentified inner promptings. That's all I'm saying. And I'm asking us to stop calling them intuition and coincidence and hunches and feelings, and to identify them as the work of the Spirit. Let me show you a couple of three examples. Go from Psalm 139 back to 1 Kings 19. 1 Kings 19. The key person in 1 Kings 19 is a courageous, valiant prophet, Hebrew prophet named Elijah. A little background. He has stood toe-to-toe against the king named Ahab, Ahab's wife, Jezebel. He has dared Ahab to stand against the living God. Ahab, with the influence of Jezebel, has done that. It came to a final climax on Mount Carmel, where there was a battle. An altar was built, and Elijah said to the people, the false prophets, of Baal, you call on your God, and if he comes down and consumes the altar, we'll say that he is God. If he doesn't and mine does, then mine is God. It was some of those standoffs. And as you would expect, they were wrong. Elijah was right. And all 450 prophets of Baal are wiped off the scene. And this incenses Jezebel. That's what we read about in verse 1 of chapter 19. Now, Ahab told Jezebel all that Elijah had done and how he had killed the prophets with the sword. Then Jezebel sent a messenger to Elijah saying, so may the gods do to me and even more if I do not make your life as the life of one of them by tomorrow about this time. Only the Bible could say it like that. We would say your history. Curtains. I'm wiping you off the earth in 24 hours. You'll be in the past tense. Believe me, Elijah understood what she was saying in her threat. And in a moment of weakness, perhaps exhausted from the standoff at Carmel, perhaps weary himself from the drought that has swept across the land, and it is wearisome to fight against false prophets and demonic forces, Elijah caves in. And he runs for his life. Verse 3 tells us why he did it. He was afraid, rose and ran for his life, came to Beersheba, which belongs to Judah, left his servant there. He goes another day's journey into the wilderness and came and sat down under a juniper tree. Watch closely. And he requested for himself that he might die. I can't speak for any of you, but I have the feeling that some of you know what that feeling is like. You have been so low.

0: Oh, you thought death is better than living. The thought of suicide never entered Elijah's mind, being a prophet of God, but he certainly is asking for God's aid. You gave me life, now I ask that you take it. It isn't worth it. Every leader knows such discouragement. He says, "It is enough now, O Lord, take my life, for I am not better than my fathers." He lay down and slept under a juniper tree. An angel touched him and said, "Arise and eat." He looked, and behold, there was at his head a bread cake baked on hot stones and a jar of water. And that's a nice catering service when you're at the end of your rope. He looks over and he's got a warm meal prepared for him. So he ate and drank and lay down again. But that didn't break his depression. A similar event happens in verse 7. He arose and ate and drank and went in the strength of that food 40 days and 40 nights. Verse 9, then he came there to a cave and lodged there. So he's no longer under a tree, he's in a cave. Behold, the word of the Lord came to him and said, What are you doing here, Elijah? Why are you here? He said, I've been very zealous for the Lord, the God of hosts, for the sons of Israel have forsaken your covenant, torn down your altars, and killed your prophets with the sword. I alone am left. They seek my life to take it away. Now watch closely. You're going to see one of those inner promptings. He said, go forth and stand on the mountain before the Lord, and behold, the Lord was passing by. And a great and strong wind was rending the mountains and breaking in pieces the rocks before the Lord. But the Lord was not in the wind. And after the wind, an earthquake, but the Lord was not in the earthquake. And after the earthquake, a fire, but the Lord was not in the fire. And after the fire, a sound of a gentle blowing. Let's pause there, because that's gotten a little press in over the years, and you may have heard of the still small voice. The 1611 King James Version renders this a still small voice he heard. In the New King James Version, it reads a delicate whispering voice. The NIV renders this a gentle whisper. A little whispering. Moffat's translation handles it, the breath of a light whisper. There's a reliable old commentary named Kyle and Dalich. Dr. C.F. Kyle writes this. It was not in the tempest that Jehovah was. And after the tempest, an earthquake. It was not in the earthquake that Jehovah was. And after the earthquake, fire. It was not in the fire Jehovah was. And after the fire, a still, gentle rustling. You know what I call it? A UIP. An unidentified inner prompting. God got through to his capacity, to his spirit. And he touched him as nothing in the sensory perception would have grasped. Earthquake, wind, fire, none of that moved him. But there was this gentle rustling. Kyle adds, it was in a soft, gentle rustling that God revealed himself to Elijah. The result is that Elijah wraps his mantle around him and walks toward God rather than from him, comes to the mouth of the cave, and is led ultimately to meet up with Elisha, and they together as partners make their way right on until Elijah is taken off the earth. With his mantle wrapped around him, he began to pursue further and further God's plan for his life. It broke what had paralyzed him. But the point I want to make is the turning point was this unidentified inner prompting. Gentle. Quiet. If there's anything that troubles me about our culture and our times, it is the noise of it all and the pace of it all. Because I think it works against the voice of God quietly speaking to reach us. There's an old hymn, we don't even have it in our hymnal, that says, "Speak, Lord, in the stillness while I wait on thee. Hush my heart to listen in expectancy." I warn you about being so busy you will miss his voice. Orrin Crane wrote it in these words, "Slow me down, Lord. Ease the pounding of my heart by the quieting of my mind. Steady my hurried pace with a vision of the eternal reach of time. Give me amid the confusion of the day the calmness of the everlasting hills. Break the tensions of my nerves and muscles with the soothing music of the singing streams that live in my memory. Teach me the art of taking minute vacations, of slowing down to look at a flower, to chat with a friend, to pat a dog, to smile at a child, to read a few lines from a good book. Slow me down, Lord, and inspire me to send my roots deep into the soil of life's enduring values. Let me look upward to the towering oak and know that it grew great and strong because it grew slowly and well." Take time. Take time to listen. God's voice may be in the earthquake or the fire. There are messages there. You'll hear his voice in those quiet moments when it comes like a gentle rustling, a soft whispering, a reassuring word that life is worth living. It's worth going on. His inner promptings will come in the deep well of our spirit, where he simply says, "Yes, go there," or "Wait," or "No, stay away from that." I'll not take your time, but I could to tell you of moments in my life when I've thought it just isn't worth it. In light of all the stuff I feel stacking on top. And then in a quiet moment, it's remarkable how that all gets turned around and figured out. And I realize now it was the work of the Spirit bringing reassurance. Turn from 1 Kings 19 to Acts chapter 20. Here's another setting, another person, not a Hebrew prophet, but a Jewish apostle, who's now born again, and his life has been changed. His name is Paul. He's meeting with a group of elders from Ephesus, and he's saying his final goodbye, and he's on his way to Jerusalem, but what he tells them troubles them. It's come from an inner prompting from the Spirit of God, one of those unidentified inner promptings. Acts 20, verse 22. Paul says, "And now behold, bound in spirit, I am on my way to Jerusalem, not knowing what will happen to me there." Look closely at the next verse. "Except that the Holy Spirit solemnly testifies to me in every city, saying that bonds and afflictions await me." I find that intriguing. What was that? It was a UIP. "I've been with the Lord and I've met with him and I've sought his guidance and he's told me, 'You're to go to Jerusalem, Paul.' But there's also been that inner sense, that spoken voice of the Spirit saying, 'But beware, there's trouble ahead.'" And sure enough, there was. It was there he was arrested more than once. It was from there he was sent to Rome, where ultimately he was imprisoned, had an audience before Nero, and finally beheaded. But all the troubles started in Jerusalem. The Spirit told him that would happen. Testifying to me in every city, saying that bonds and afflictions await me. But look at his response. "But I do not consider my life of any account as dear to myself." Remember his words, Philippians 1:21, "For me to live is Christ, and to die is gain. So that I may finish my course in the ministry which I received from the Lord Jesus to testify solemnly of the gospel of the grace of God. I think this kind of inner prompting explains the courage of the first century persecuted Christians and the 21st century persecuted Christians. I think this explains how the reformers could stand against the established church and the popular and majority opinion of the time and stand alone, knowing that in standing alone, they would face, if you will, the same kind of persecution that their forefathers faced when they stood before the prelates of the kingdom. The Spirit of God gave them not only an awareness of danger, but also the confidence that they could bear up under it. That explains how some of the reformers could be burned at the stake, and while being burned, offer up their prayer to God that God would forgive those who were taking their lives. It had come from this inner prompting of the Spirit saying, "It is going to be dreadful for you, but I will give you the strength to endure." And the glorious reality is that God is not through giving that kind of strength in hard times. I've experienced them in my life, right here. At times, not knowing how I could go on. Most of you knew nothing of it. My wife knew all about it. My family knew most of it. But during those times, I had to rely on the presence and the assurance of the Spirit of God to stay in it. What I'm saying to you today is that sometimes these inner promptings are not relieving in the sense that they are taking away the pressure. They are just announcing to you ahead of time, by doing this, you know that trouble is ahead. But I will give you the courage and the conviction to stand fast. I don't know what the future holds for some of you, but you may have such a prompting in your experience and in your life. And if you do, my challenge to you today is to obey the guidance of the Spirit. Don't run from the trouble. Don't hold back, because if it is His will, He will give you the strength to endure.
1: The courage to move forward, even when trouble is ahead, doesn't come from circumstances improving. 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For many years, families have gathered around Paws and Tails, Chuck Swindoll's beloved audio series for kids set in the charming community of Wildwood. Now, for the first time ever, those beloved characters leap from the speakers onto the page. 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I'm Bill Meyer. 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
1: Human metapneumovirus. Never heard of it? Well, you're not alone. It's a virus that until recently most experts had not heard of. At first glance, the symptoms feel a lot like the flu, but it's not the flu.

0: Human metapneumovirus is a relatively newly discovered one that was first detected in 2001. It brings respiratory tract infections, and while anyone can get it, it's a larger concern for young children, older adults, and people with weak immune systems, says infectious disease expert Dr. Thomas Russo. He says it's not even something we usually look for. However, experts are now on the lookout, and it's getting easier to diagnose. In this fallen world, there are many perils, but in Christ, there is no need to fear. We can remember the words of Psalm 46. God is our refuge and strength, a very present help in trouble. Welcome to Haven Today. I'm David Woolen, sharing the great story that's all about Jesus. We're in a series called Hope When Life Hurts. And this week, we're spending some time with Job. Last week, we concluded with Job chapter 2. Despite all that he had lost, and much to Satan's dismay, Job had not sinned. He had not cursed God's name. And now, with the initial moment of the crisis in the past, Job is living day to day with a new normal. And often, this is where the greatest part of a trial takes place. In one sense, Job is alone. But the truth is, no, he is never alone, and neither are we. Now, before we turn to God's Word, I do want to remind you about an incredible resource, a new devotional book called Keeping Faith When Life Hurts, written by our friend Johnny Erickson Tada. She was on the air with me last week and shared what her daily life is like, the new normal for her that began more than 50 years ago. How does she do it? Where does she find the strength for each new day?
1: Every day it's a battle.
0: Yeah.
1: When I stood up in that wheelchair, the fight begins against the world, the flesh, and the devil. Mm-hmm. Am I tired? Yes, in the flesh. Do I get weary? Of course I do. But even Jesus had to choose obedience. It says in Hebrews chapter 5, he underwent suffering fully. To experience and embrace what it meant like for us to struggle in the flesh.
0: That's right.
1: And just as the Holy Spirit helped Jesus obey, the Holy Spirit helps me obey, helps us all obey. But it's a fight. We have to live with our spiritual antennae up. Always, always taking in the signals. What is God's word saying to me right now?
0: This is Haven Today. I'm David Woolen, and that was Johnny Erickson Tada sharing how she depends upon the Lord to face each and every new day. And I'd love to send you Johnny's new book, Keeping Faith When Life Hurts. It's our way of saying thank you for your gift of ministry support. Why is that needed? 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

The voices of Margaret Becker, Kristen Getty, and Joanne Hogg with When Trials Come. This is Haven Today. I'm David Wolin. I want you to imagine with me that you lived in the days of Job. He was already famous, a billionaire celebrity, and so, like everyone else, you heard the breaking news, the gossip that spread like wildfire on the day Job lost everything. Now, for a rich man, he'd always been a novelty, a spotless reputation, a man of integrity, respected by everyone. He was truly a God-fearing man, or so people thought. But who loses everything they own in a single day? And not only that, all of his children had died together on that very same day. And on top of all of that, soon thereafter, Job had gotten sick, a disease so terrible that people could not bear to look at him. And last time he'd been seen, Job was outside the city gate where people burned their trash. No, people surely thought, the odds are too great. Something doesn't add up. Things don't just happen like that. Job must have had a deep, dark secret. He must have done something to deserve all this. What else could explain what had happened to him? Now, in our modern context, if these things had happened to the world's most wealthy person, of course, it would be breaking news. But people's attention spans are short. The news cycle always moves on. People move on. And as they say, you find out who your real friends are when you're down and out. Fortunately, though, Job does have a few real friends who truly care. Job chapter 2, verse 11. Now when Job's three friends heard of all this evil that had come upon him, they came each from his own place. And why did they come? It says they made an appointment together to come to show him sympathy and comfort him. They knew it was bad, but even they were shocked by what they encountered. Verse 2, when they saw him from a distance, they did not recognize him. And they raised their voices and wept, and they tore their robes and sprinkled dust on their heads toward heaven. Now in Genesis, when Jacob learns of what he believes to be the death of his son Joseph, he does this very same thing. In the ancient Near East, this was how people mourned when somebody died. Job is not dead. And his friends are not writing him off. They still do come to him, but his suffering is so great. They instinctively begin to mourn like this. That's how severe the suffering of Job is. And there simply are no words. Verse 13, they sat with him on the ground 7 days and seven nights, and no one spoke a word to him, for they saw that his suffering was very great. So far, what Job's three friends have done is commendable. It's courageous and compassionate the way that they have entered into Job's suffering alongside him. They didn't just drop by, try to say something encouraging, and then make a hasty retreat. They actually sat down with him in the ashes and, to the best of their ability, shared in his suffering. But the pain really is too great for words. They do not speak. And so far with this, they've actually done quite well, certainly better than Job's wife did, who told him to curse God and die. And to borrow a phrase from the Apostle Paul in Romans 12, we could say this is a picture of weeping with those who weep. They are sitting with him in the sorrow. And doing that is not from a lack of faith. Biblically, there is a place for this. In fact, in the book of Psalms, about a third of them are psalms of lament, like Psalm 13, which begins, "How long, O Lord, will you forget me forever? How long will you hide your face from me?" Or Psalm 88, "For my soul is full of troubles, and my life draws near to Sheol. I am counted among those who go down to the pit. I am a man who has no strength." Well, this is where Job is. He does not know his depth of sorrow will not go on forever and ever. It probably feels like it will. And in his city, Job is likely sitting in the place known as Gehenna, outside the city gates where trash is burned.
This is the word Jesus used to describe hell itself. He said, "Do not fear those who kill the body but cannot kill the soul. Rather, fear him who can destroy both soul and body in Gehenna, in hell." And if ever it was true of somebody, it is true of Job. His life has become like a living hell. And it would seem the words of Psalm 22 were meant for Job. "My God, my God, why have you forsaken me? Oh my God, I cry by day, but you do not answer, and by night, but I find no rest." But Job is not the one who fulfills Psalm 22. Let's take a step back now and do a little pencil sketch of what we know of Job. He's a righteous man who is truly blameless, who possessed glory, wealth, and honor beyond compare, and upon whom Satan himself personally had focused all his hatred and fury, inflicting misery and bodily harm and going to every possible length to tempt him into sin, to deny the living God. And so he became a man who, though innocent, was stripped down to nothing. Now, who does that sound like to you? Job is a suffering servant of God who is meant to point us to the ultimate suffering servant of whom Isaiah would later speak in those terms. And unlike it would be for the Lord Jesus at the onset of his suffering, when he said to his three closest friends in the Garden of Gethsemane, "My soul is very sorrowful, even to death, remain here and watch." But soon he would find those three friends asleep and say to them, "Could you not watch 1 hour? Well, by contrast, Job's friends watched for 7 days. And we read this earlier. Their motives were actually good. Their goal was to show sympathy and to comfort Job. And they did that with their silent presence. And preachers will often say that this is the wisest and most effective thing Job's three friends did. But sometimes too much of a good thing is too much. Yes, they showed sympathy and comfort by coming and sitting with Job. But after 7 days and 7 nights, still none of them saying a single word to Job, that's a long time. And note, it does not say they were not speaking to each other. It just says they didn't speak to Job. And if that were true, it paints a different picture, doesn't it? I can't help but wonder, did Job feel more alone before they arrived? Or after 7 days and nights, as none of them said anything to him, did Job start to feel even more isolated and alone than he did before? In ancient times, a 7-day silence was also traditionally done in mourning for the dead. Joseph kept a 7-day silence in Genesis when his father died. So around day 7, does Job realize what their silence is implying? To them, is he as good as dead? The silence for Job builds until it's deafening. Finally, he just cannot take it anymore, and he's the one who breaks the silence, and the torrent breaks forth like a bursting dam. Chapter 3, verse 1. After this, Job opened his mouth and cursed the day of his birth. And Job said, "Let the day perish on which I was born, and the night that said, 'A man is conceived.' Let that day be darkness. May God above not seek it, nor light shine upon it." Satan's goal was for Job to curse God. Job has not done that technically, but he is dancing around the edges of that. Who was it that formed Job's inward parts? Who knitted him together in his mother's womb? Whose eyes saw Job's unformed substance? Psalm 139 tells us that even before birth, and this applies to David who wrote the psalm, as it applies to you, to me, to Job, and every human being who has ever lived, it says, speaking to God, "In your book were written, every one of them, the days that were formed for me, when as yet there was none of them." So Job may not be cursing God directly, but he is cursing the day of his birth. Verse 11, "Why did I not die at birth, come out from the womb and expire?
Job says, "Then I would have lain down and been quiet. I would have slept. Then I would have been at rest." And all of chapter 3 is a tirade gushing out from Job's heart like a runaway train. Verse 16, he says, "Why was I not as a hidden stillborn child, as infants who never see the light?" Technically, these are rhetorical questions. Job is asking them in the hearing of his friends, but mostly Job is speaking to himself. And yet, these questions and complaints cannot be answered by anyone but God himself. And his long lament in chapter 3 ends with this: "For my sighing comes instead of my bread, and my groanings are poured out like water. For the thing that I fear comes upon me, and what I dread befalls me. I am not at ease, nor am I quiet. I have no rest, but trouble comes." For Job, the darkness here is so great that even his memory of the light has faded. And yet still, this chapter of Job is part of God's holy, inspired word. This is part of the scriptures which, as Paul wrote in 2 Timothy, are able to make you wise for salvation through faith in Christ Jesus. So how does a dark chapter like this chapter in Job do that? For children who grow up in the affluent, liberal, secular, Western world, often their view of life and reality is dramatically lacking, and that's one of the reasons why missions trips are often so life-changing. You get exposed to a larger picture. It's a correction to what you thought the world was like. In so many places around the globe, people are truly stuck in terrible situations and cannot help themselves. Extreme poverty and oppression, danger from criminals and gangs, children living in the streets, and in some places, the spiritual darkness is so heavy, you can almost feel it physically. And we who live in what Christian academic Mark Sayers calls the beautiful world, we benefit from a reality check. Because the fallenness of this world is not beautiful. We need the corrective. We need to see how desperately our world and how desperately we need a savior. The world says, we can make the world a better place. We can fix this. We can solve these problems. But Job gives us a wake-up call. It only takes one man's problems to show us how powerless we truly are to make a dent. And his problems are God-sized problems. It is with God that Job must deal. And the same is true for us today as well. So in chapter 3, Job, he's beating around the bush. He's already asking questions that only God can answer, and he's not quite seeking the Lord's face yet. He's still wallowing in his pain, and yet even here in Job 3, we can see hope because Job has not resigned himself to his fate. He is still searching. He is still seeking. He's knocking on the door, and he cannot rest with things as they are. Now, Job feared God before the terrible day arrived. Now he's stumbling around in the darkness. In the end, it will not be Job who comes to God. It will be God who comes to him. And now let me ask you, where are you today in your walk with God? Maybe not quite like Job sitting in a heap of ashes, but still, does life hurt? Are you looking heavenward and asking why? I want you to know you're not alone. And that's because God himself stepped down from heaven to become a man. The Lord Jesus suffered even more greatly than Job or you or I ever could. God allowed the darkness to swallow Jesus on the cross, but he defeated death and rose again. And that is why all who believe in him have hope and life and light. We look to Jesus.

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1: It's called The Silence of God by Andrew Peterson. This is Haven Today, and I want to thank you both for listening and for making a program like this possible. 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And together we dive into God's Word and we point our hearts to Christ. And that is true even in a book like Job. And I want to remind you that we still have Johnny Erickson Tada's new book, Keeping Faith When Life Hurts. 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I'm David Wolin. Won't you come back again next time? We'll be keeping it all about Jesus. It's The Great Story here on Haven Today. For your walk with Jesus, I'm David Wolin with Haven Today, inviting you to anchor your day in God's Word. There are some mountains most people would not dare to climb. Steep cliffs, unpredictable weather, dangerous terrain. But the most fearsome mountain in history was Mount Sinai. When God descended, all the people trembled. No one dared to approach or even touch the mountain. Psalm 24 asks, "Who may ascend the mountain of the Lord? Who may stand in his holy place?" It says, "The one who has clean hands and a pure heart." Only one person meets that standard, the Lord Jesus. He alone has clean hands and a pure heart. And here's the good news. Because he ascended by faith, we can too. We can worship in the place he dwells without fear. Get more daily encouragement for your walk at haventoday.org.
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1: Good morning. It's 20 degrees in downtown Winnipeg. I'm Colleen Hood. A Winnipeg woman who turned to ministry after the sudden death of her husband is now helping support churches and missionaries around the world. The Narcio Duick says she felt lost after her husband died of a heart attack while she was in the Philippines. She found support through Engage Today Ministry and joined the organization just months later.
2: As we encounter more trials in life, we will see the faithfulness of God, that the Bible says the righteous will have many troubles, but God will save us from all these troubles.
1: Today, Arcio Duick helps connect Canadian churches with ministry work in Asia and continues to share her faith both in Winnipeg and abroad. She is also inviting people to a September 12th walkathon at Kildonan Park to help provide Bibles in the Philippines. A Winnipeg grassroots organization is hoping to collect hundreds of pairs of shoes before the new school year. Sabu's Cubs is once again asking the community to donate footwear ahead of its annual shoe giveaway next month. Last year's event provided more than 300 pairs of shoes to families in North Point Douglas, helping ease back-to-school costs and even supplying footwear to people displaced by wildfires. Organizers say some of the stories still stick with them, including one person who received work boots just before starting a new job, and a young girl who carefully chose shoes for every season of the school year. This year's giveaway is set for August 16th at Michel Jean Park. Donations of gently used shoes as well as financial contributions are being accepted until August 12th. RCMP are searching for two young boys who are believed to have slipped into the fast-moving waters near Sturgeon Falls Trail at Nunamik Lake in Whiteshell Provincial Park. Lac-Tabani RCMP were called to the lake just before 1 o'clock on a Saturday afternoon for a report of a possible drowning. Officers, along with local fire and EMS crews, rushed to the scene where they learned that two boys, aged 10 and 13, had slipped into the rapids and not resurfaced. The Manitoba RCMP Underwater Recovery Team and the Hutterian Emergency Aquatic Response Team were deployed to assist in the search. Despite extensive patrols on the water and along the shorelines, as well as the use of drones, neither child has been located. RCMP officers, along with both teams, remain on scene and continue to search for the two boys. And Herc's Nutrition hosted a special meet and greet with the Winnipeg Police Service canine unit last week at its Regent location. Families had the chance to meet police dogs, talk with handlers, and learn more about the important work these animals do across the city. Owner Jessica Ash says the idea came from seeing so many customers visit the store with their dogs and wanting to give back to local first responders. The fundraiser continues through the end of July with proceeds from pup cups sold at Herc's Nutrition's Regent and St. Vitale locations supporting the Winnipeg Police Service canine unit. You can find details on all of these stories and more at chvnradio.com or on the CHVN app.
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1: We will have a cloudy day in store for us today. A strong chance of showers this morning as well as this afternoon. And of course, with the hot and humid weather that we do have, there's also a risk of a thunderstorm. The wind will be gusting today from 40 to 60 kilometers an hour, a high of 26, a humidex of 32 degrees. Overnight, those clouds will stick around for the first portion of the evening with a strong chance of showers and then clear out before tomorrow morning. Tomorrow, we'll see sunshine becoming a mix of sun and cloud in the afternoon, a high of 23. And on Wednesday, we'll see sunshine and a high of 27. For your full five-day forecast, visit us online anytime at chvnradio.com or on the CHVN app.
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1: Good Monday morning. I'm Colleen Hood filling in for Sylvia St. Cyr today. We have a great show in store for you. Stay tuned. We'll be chatting with Sabu's Cubs. Now, that's a community group that goes out on walks every Wednesday. They're doing something special coming up next month, and you can get involved with it and maybe help out somebody that you didn't think that you could. We'll also chat with Lynn Arceo-Duick. She is this week's feature on Her Voice. We're celebrating women who are helping build and strengthen our community every day. And we're going to hear her story coming up in just a little bit. And there was a fundraiser held last week in support of dogs. Yes, the canine unit, the Winnipeg Police Service. We'll hear all about that coming up a little bit later in the show. But right now, we're going to take our first look at traffic.
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1: It's a very quiet start to your Monday morning commute. We've got no stalls or crashes to report. Just a couple of new lane closures that you may want to keep in mind, including Grant Avenue between Haney and Shaftesbury Boulevard. The eastbound curb lane and eastbound median lane will be closed for construction. Only one eastbound lane will be closed at a time. Also on Grant Avenue between Lilac and Stafford, the westbound curb lane will be closed for electrical and signals work. And Henderson Highway between Johnson Avenue and Harbison Avenue, the northbound curb lane will be closed for electrical work. If you spot anything else, we'd love to hear from you. 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
2: We will have a cloudy day in store for us today. A strong chance of showers this morning as well as this afternoon. And of course, with the hot and humid weather that we do have, there's also a risk of a thunderstorm. The wind will be gusting today from 40 to 60 kilometers an hour, a high of 26, a humidex of 32 degrees. Overnight, those clouds will stick around for the first portion of the evening with a strong chance of showers and then clear out before tomorrow morning. Tomorrow, we'll see sunshine becoming a mix of sun and cloud in the afternoon, a high of 23. And on Wednesday, we'll see sunshine in a high of 27. For your full five-day forecast, visit us online anytime at chvnradio.com or on the CHVN app.
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That's such a beautiful song. That's Lauren Daigle, Let It Be a Hallelujah on CHPN 95.1 FM. Good morning, I'm Colleen Hood, filling in for Sylvia St. Cyr today. We do have a cloudy day in store for us, and we are expecting some showers as the morning comes on. We're going to hear a little bit more about your weather coming up in a few minutes. For right now, we're going to hear from Juno Award-winning Kay Anthony with Grateful on CHPN 95.1 FM.

0: That's Juno Award winner Kate Anthony with Grateful on CHVN 95.1 FM. Good morning. I'm Colleen Hood filling in for Sylvia St. Cyr today. And speaking of being grateful, we've had some absolutely stunning weather. It was a little warm over the weekend, but if you did the right things like jumping in water or being around something cool, eating a popsicle or some ice cream, it was manageable. It was very beautiful. I know I had the opportunity to go out to the lake and enjoy that lake air with the warm weather. We are looking at a beautiful forecast ahead of us this week. Tomorrow's looking stunning, a high of 23 degrees with sunshine, 27 degrees on Wednesday. Thursday, Friday, Saturday, and Sunday, we go back into the 30s, but all sunshine. Something beautiful and something great to look forward to. What are you doing to keep cool in this warm weather? I'd love to hear from you. Let us know. 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Right now, we're going to take another look at traffic.
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0: It's a very quiet start to your Monday morning commute. We've got no stalls or crashes to report. Just a couple of new lane closures that you may want to keep in mind, including Grant Avenue between Haney and Shaftesbury Boulevard, the eastbound curb lane and eastbound median lane will be closed for construction. Only one eastbound lane will be closed at a time. Also on Grant Avenue between Lilac and Stafford, the westbound curb lane will be closed for electrical and signals work. And Henderson Highway between Johnson Avenue and Harbison Avenue, the northbound curb lane will be closed for electrical work. If you spot anything else, we'd love to hear from you. Let us know. 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

0: CHVN News with the Steinbach Fly-In Golf Club, providing the community with a beautiful golf course for over 70 years. Book your round today.
1: Good morning. It's 20 degrees in downtown Winnipeg. I'm Colleen Hood. A Winnipeg missionary is sharing how personal tragedy led her to a life of evangelism and missions. Lenore Ciro Duick lost her husband suddenly in 2013, just months after being laid off from work. She says God used that difficult season to lead her into ministry with Engage Today. Ciro Duick has since taken part in missions trips to countries where Christians face persecution and regularly shares the gospel on the streets of Winnipeg.
2: My boss, Dr. David Robbins, always tells me that little is much when God is in it.
1: She and her husband, Raymond, continue to share their faith across Canada and support outreach efforts overseas. A simple pair of shoes can make a big difference. Winnipeg community organization Sabu's Cubs is collecting gently used footwear ahead of its annual shoe giveaway in North Point Douglas. Last year, more than 300 pairs of shoes were donated, helping families save money before the school year and providing footwear to people displaced by wildfires. This year's giveaway takes place August 16th, and organizers are encouraging anyone with extra shoes to donate before August 12th. You can find all those details at chvnradio.com or on the CHVN app. RCMP continue to search for two young boys who are believed to have slipped into the fast-moving waters near Sturgeon Falls Trail at Nutimic Lake in Whiteshell Provincial Park. Lactamoney RCMP were called to the area just before 1 o'clock Saturday afternoon for a report of a possible drowning. Police say two boys aged 10 and 13 slipped into the rapids and did not resurface. RCMP officers, along with local fire and EMS crews, responded to the scene. The Manitoba RCMP Underwater Recovery Team and the Hutterytown Emergency Aquatic Response Team have also been deployed to help with the search, despite extensive searches of the water and shoreline, as well as the use of drones. Another child has been located. RCMP officers and search teams remain on scene and continue searching. And Herc's Nutrition hosted a fundraiser Friday featuring the Winnipeg Police Service canine unit at its Regent location. The event allowed families to meet canine handlers, learn about police dog training, and see the important role the dogs play in Winnipeg. Canine trainer David Weiss says events like this help people better understand the work these dogs do.
3: We love doing these things, and like I said earlier, we've done them in the past. It's great for the community. It's great for the public. Everyone comes out, they get to ask questions, they get to see the dogs, right? And the support from different businesses as well. So our unit.
1: The unit currently has 8 active dogs, with 2 more expected to join this fall. Pup cups will continue to be sold at Herc's Nutrition locations until the end of July, with all proceeds supporting the Winnipeg Police Service canine unit. You can find details on all of these stories and more at chvnradio.com or on the CHVN app. Taking a look at sports, the Winnipeg Blue Bombers pulled off another wild comeback win Sunday night, beating the Ottawa Red Blacks 36-34 in overtime, trailing 26-12 in the fourth quarter. Quarterback Drew Brown led the rally, throwing touchdown passes to Nick Dembski, Pokey Wilson before helping Winnipeg seal the win in overtime. Brown finished with 317 passing yards and 2 touchdowns as the Bombers improved 4-2 on the season, while Ottawa fell to 0-6. The Blue Bombers return home Friday night to host the Calgary Stampeders at Princess Auto Stadium. Winnipeg Sea Bear Teddy Allen set a new CEBL and franchise record for most points in a single game and most points in a single season, while Xavier Moon delivered 14 assists in his Sea Bears debut as Winnipeg dominated the Montreal Alliance 109-80 at Canada Life Centre on Sunday. Winnipeg will return to action on Wednesday to host the Vancouver Bandits at Canada Life Centre. And Spain is the FIFA World Cup champion. Spain defeated Argentina 1-0 in the 2026 World Cup final on Sunday, earning its first ever men's World Cup title. The winning goal came in the final as Spain held off the defending champions in a tightly contested match. The victory caps off a historic tournament for Spain and adds another major international trophy to the country's soccer legacy. I'm Colleen Hood.
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1: We do have a cloudy day in store for us today. A strong chance of showers this morning and this afternoon with a risk of a thunderstorm. The wind will be gusting from the northwest 40 to 60 kilometers an hour. So it is a windy day, a high of 26 degrees, a humidex of 32. Overnight clouds, a strong chance of showers clearing late this evening, and then a low of 14. Tomorrow we'll see the sunshine return, a high of 23 degrees, and on Wednesday, more sunshine and a high of 27. For your full 5-day forecast, visit us online anytime at chvnradio.com or on the CHVN app.
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1: 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Good morning. I'm Colleen Hood, filling in for Sylvia St. Cyr. If you're looking for something fun to do with the family, head on down to Fringe Festival, and you have an opportunity to win some tickets to a family fun show with award-winning illusionist Greg Wood and his wife Una. They are a dynamic comedy duo, and they deliver a fast-paced, hilarious, and mind-blowing show for all ages. You have the opportunity to win 4 tickets to the shows that run up until the 26th of this month. All you've got to do is head on over to chvnradio.com and click on the sticker that says ticket window, fill out all of that information, and you could be a winner. Keep on listening. We have more great stuff to talk about coming up in just a few minutes.
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1: It is still very quiet out on the road with no stalls or crashes to report. Just some lane closures to keep in mind. Sunny Hills Road between Sun Valley Drive and Sagewood Avenue. All of the southbound lanes are closed for sewer work. Wellington Crescent between Academy and Harrow Street. The westbound curb lane is closed for electrical work. And St. Ann's Road between Imperial Avenue and Strandmillis Avenue. The northbound curb lane is closed for gas work. If you spot anything else, we'd love to hear from you. Let us know. 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
1: We will have a cloudy day in store for us today. A strong chance of showers this morning as well as this afternoon. And of course, with the hot and humid weather that we do have, there's also a risk of a thunderstorm. The wind will be gusting today from 40 to 60 kilometers an hour. A high of 26, a humidex of 32 degrees. Overnight, those clouds will stick around for the first portion of the evening with a strong chance of showers and then clear out before tomorrow morning. Tomorrow, we'll see sunshine becoming a mix of sun and cloud in the afternoon, a high of 23. And on Wednesday, we'll see sunshine in a high of 27. For your full five-day forecast, visit us online anytime at chvnradio.com or on the CHVN app.
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Sunday's coming on CHBN 95.1 FM. Good morning. I'm Colleen Hood, filling in for Sylvia St. Cyr. We've got a great show in store for you with so much to talk about, including pup cups. Yeah, that's coming up in just a little bit here on CHBN. Right now, we're going to hear from The Slower I Go with All Eyes on You.

0: One of the best things about working on a morning show is the opportunity to see the sunrise. And right now it's out, but we are expecting some clouds to roll in as the day goes on and some showers potentially later today. But overall, it's looking like a great day. A high of 26, a little warm with the humidity, feeling more like 32 degrees. Good morning. I'm Colleen Hood filling in for Sylvia St. Cyr. But one thing I know that can keep you nice and cool is maybe eating some ice cream. Right now, we've got the Great Winnipeg Sunday Search being served up by Manitoba Museum. You have the opportunity to nominate your favorite local spot that serves the best Sunday Search. Cast your vote and then help us crown Winnipeg's favorite Sunday. We've had the opportunity to go and taste test some of those Sundays already, including at Doug and Fatty's, Sub-Zero Ice Cream, and at Nine Below Ice Cream, as well as at Fett. But we want to hear about some more amazing ice cream places that sell delicious and serve up some great Sundays. Let us know. 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Click on the sticker that says the Great Winnipeg Sunday Search brought to you by Manitoba Museum. Fill out all that information and then we'll find out at the end of the month who serves the best Sundays. Right now, we're going to take another look at traffic.
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0: It is still very quiet out on the road with no stalls or crashes to report. Just some lane closures to keep in mind. Sunny Hills Road between Sun Valley Drive and Sagewood Avenue. All of the southbound lanes are closed for sewer work. Wellington Crescent between Academy and Harrow Street. The westbound curb lane is closed for electrical work. And St. Anne's Road between Imperial Avenue and Strandmillis Avenue. The northbound curb lane is closed for gas work. If you spot anything else, we'd love to hear from you. Let us know. 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
1: Good morning. It's 20 degrees in downtown Winnipeg. I'm Colleen Hood. A Winnipeg woman is reflecting on a journey that took her from grief to global missions. With more, here's Sylvia St. Cyr.
2: Lynn Arceo-Duick joined Engage Today Ministries just months after the sudden death of her husband. Today, she helps support churches and missionaries in Asia, takes part in short-term missions trips, and regularly shares her faith in communities across Canada. Arceo-Duick has also experienced ministry in countries where Christians face persecution, saying those experiences deepened her understanding of the challenges many believers face. She's currently promoting a September 12th walkathon at Kildonan Park that will raise money to provide Bibles in the Philippines.
1: As families prepare for another school year, one Winnipeg organization is making sure cost doesn't stand in the way of having a good pair of shoes. Sabu's Cubs is once again collecting gently used shoes for its annual giveaway in North Point Douglas. Organizers say last year's event exceeded expectations with more than 300 pairs donated and every pair finding a home. They say proper footwear can help children head back to school with confidence and can even help adults get to work. Donations of shoes and financial support are being accepted until August 12th. With the giveaway taking place August 16th. The search continues in the Whiteshell Provincial Park for two boys believed to have gone missing in the waters of Nutumick Lake. Lac-Da-Bani RCMP say they were called to Sturgeon Falls Trail. Lac-Da-Bani RCMP say they were called to the Sturgeon Falls Trail at Lac-Da-Bani RCMP say they were called to the Sturgeon Falls Trail area Saturday afternoon after receiving a report of a possible drowning. Police say two boys, ages 10 and 13, slipped into the fast-moving rapids and did not resurface. The Manitoba RCMP Underwater Recovery Team and the Hutterian Emergency Aquatic Response Team are assisting in the search along with local fire and EMS crews. RCMP say crews have conducted extensive patrols on the water and along the shoreline with support from drones, but the boys have not yet been found. The search remains ongoing. And a local business welcomed the Winnipeg Police Service canine unit to its Regent location for community fundraiser supporting the city's working dogs. The event gave families the chance to meet canine handlers, learn about police dog training, and see the bond between officers and their canine partners. Herc's Nutrition owner Jessica Ash says she wanted to create an opportunity for people to connect with the canine unit in a different way.
3: Like just how they train the dogs, I know it's way more expensive than people think, which I think is a good thing. They do a lot for us, keep us safe, but like they're also dogs, they're dogs, right? So they also have a heart, and I think a lot of people's comments were, well, can I bring my dog or can I bring my kids? Well, yeah, they're dogs. They're also like your best friend too, but also on the job, so I don't know.
1: Yeah.
3: I don't
1: know. Winnipeg Police Canine Trainer David Weiss says community events help show the public the many roles police dogs play, from tracking suspects to detecting drugs and explosives. The fundraiser continues through the end of July, with proceeds from pup cups sold at Herc's Nutrition's Regent and St. Patel locations going toward the Winnipeg Police Service Canine Unit. You can find all the details at chvnradio.com or on the CHVN app.
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1: We will have a cloudy day in store for us today. A strong chance of showers this morning as well as this afternoon. And of course, with the hot and humid weather that we do have, there's also a risk of a thunderstorm. The wind will be gusting today from 40 to 60 kilometers an hour. A high of 26, a humidex of 32 degrees. Overnight, those clouds will stick around for the first portion of the evening with a strong chance of showers and then clear out before tomorrow morning. Tomorrow, we'll see sunshine becoming a mix of sun and cloud in the afternoon, a high of 23. And on Wednesday, we'll see sunshine in a high of 27. For your full five-day forecast, visit us online anytime at chvnradio.com or on the CHVN app.
0: Wanna PTL? 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

Something really cute happened late last week. We're going to hear about that coming up in just a little bit. Good morning. I'm Colleen Hood filling in for Sylvia Saint-Cyr. We do have a high of 26 today. Humidex of 32 degrees. It's going to be another warm one. Maybe head on down to an ice cream shop and taste out some sundaes. Let us know if that sundae is great and get back to us at chvnradio.com. And also, speaking of ice cream and puppies, last week, the Winnipeg Police Service canine unit traded in patrols for pup cups, giving community members a chance to meet officers and the dogs behind one of the city's most specialized teams. This took place at Herc's Nutrition's

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1: It is still very quiet out on the road with no stalls or crashes to report. Just some lane closures to keep in mind. Sunny Hills Road between Sun Valley Drive and Sagewood Avenue. All of the southbound lanes are closed for sewer work. Wellington Crescent between Academy and Harrow Street. The westbound curb lane is closed for electrical work. And St. Ed's Road between Imperial Avenue and Strandmillis Avenue. The northbound curb lane is closed for gas work. If you spot anything else, we'd love to hear from you. Let us know. 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
10: We will have a cloudy day in store for us today. A strong chance of showers this morning as well as this afternoon. And of course, with the hot and humid weather that we do have, there's also a risk of a thunderstorm. The wind will be gusting today from 40 to 60 kilometers an hour, a high of 26, a humidex of 32 degrees. Overnight, those clouds will stick around for the first portion of the evening with a strong chance of showers and then clear out before tomorrow morning. Tomorrow, we'll see sunshine becoming a mix of sun and cloud in the afternoon, a high of 23. And on Wednesday, we'll see sunshine in a high of 27. For your full 5-day forecast, visit us online anytime at chbnradio.com or on the CHBN app.
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It's 1 John chapter 1, verse 7. But if we walk in the light, as he is in the light, we have fellowship with one another, and the blood of Jesus, his son, purifies us from all sin. 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

0: originally from Winnipeg. That is Love and the Outcome with Be Thou My Vision on CHVN 95.1 FM. Good morning. I'm Colleen Hood, filling in for Sylvia Saints here. I'd like to take some time and let's pray for the family of two young boys aged 10 and 13 who slipped into the fast-moving waters near Sturgeon Falls Trail at Nunamake Lake in Whiteshell Provincial Park. That happened over the weekend. Lac-Da-Bonnie RCMP were called to the lake just before 1 o'clock in the afternoon on Saturday for the report of a possible drowning. RCMP say these boys, they slipped into the water. The Manitoba RCMP Underwater Recovery Team, the Hatterene Emergency Aquatic Response Team were deployed to assist in the search, but despite extensive patrols and searching along shorelines, they were unable to find these boys. That search continues. So let's pray for that family. Pray for peace over them as they continue to search for these two boys. 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
0: It is still very quiet out on the road with no stalls or crashes to report. Just some lane closures to keep in mind. Sunny Hills Road between Sun Valley Drive and Sagewood Avenue. All of the southbound lanes are closed for sewer work. Wellington Crescent between Academy and Harrow Street. The westbound curb lane is closed for electrical work. And St. Anne's Road between Imperial Avenue and Strandmillis Avenue. The northbound curb lane is closed for gas work. If you spot anything else, we'd love to hear from you. Let us know. 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
0: Good morning. It's 20 degrees in downtown Winnipeg. I'm Colleen Hood. A Winnipeg missionary is sharing how personal tragedy led her to a life of evangelism and missions. Lenor Ciro Duick lost her husband suddenly in 2013, just months after being laid off from work. She says God used that difficult season to lead her into ministry with Engage Today. Ciro Duick has since taken part in missions trips to countries where Christians face persecution and regularly shares the gospel on the streets of Winnipeg.
2: My boss, Dr. David Robbins, meant always tells me that little is much when God is in it.
0: She and her husband Raymond continue to share their faith across Canada and support outreach efforts overseas. A simple pair of shoes can make a big difference. Winnipeg community organization Sabu's Cubs is collecting gently used footwear ahead of its annual shoe giveaway in North Point Douglas. Last year, more than 300 pairs of shoes were donated, helping families save money before the school year and providing footwear to people displaced by wildfires. This year's giveaway takes place August 16th, and organizers are encouraging anyone with extra shoes to donate before August 12th. You can find all those details at chvnradio.com or on the CHVN app. RCMP continue to search for two young boys who are believed to have slipped into the fast-moving waters near Sturgeon Falls Trail at Nutimic Lake in Whiteshell Provincial Park. Lac-Da-Money RCMP were called to the area just before 1 o'clock Saturday afternoon for a report of a possible drowning. Police say two boys aged 10 and 13 slipped into the rapids and did not resurface. RCMP officers, along with local fire and EMS crews, responded to the scene. The Manitoba RCMP Underwater Recovery Team and the Hutterton Emergency Aquatic Response Team have also been deployed to help with the search, despite extensive searches of the water and shoreline, as well as the use of drones. Another child has been located. RCMP officers and search teams remain on scene and continue searching. And Herc's Nutrition hosted a fundraiser Friday featuring the Winnipeg Police Service canine unit at its Regent location. The event allowed families to meet canine handlers, learn about police dog training, and see the important role the dogs play in Winnipeg. Canine trainer David Weiss says events like this help people better understand the work these dogs do.
3: We love doing these things, and like I said earlier, we've done them in the past. It's great for the community, it's great for the public. Everyone comes out, they get to ask questions, they get to see the dogs, right? And the support from different businesses as well. So our unit.
0: The unit currently has 8 active dogs, with 2 more expected to join this fall. Pup cups will continue to be sold at Herc's Nutrition locations until the end of July, with all proceeds supporting the Winnipeg Police Service canine unit. You can find details on all of these stories and more at chvnradio.com or on the CHVN app. Taking a look at sports, the Winnipeg Blue Bombers pulled off another wild comeback win Sunday night, beating the Ottawa Redblacks 36-34 in overtime, trailing 26-12 in the fourth quarter. Quarterback Drew Brown led the rally, throwing touchdown passes to Nick Dembski, Pokey Wilson before helping Winnipeg seal the win in overtime. Brown finished with 317 passing yards and 2 touchdowns as the Bombers improved 4-2 on the season, while Ottawa fell to 0-6. The Blue Bombers return home Friday night to host the Calgary Stampeders at Princess Auto Stadium. Winnipeg Sea Bear Teddy Ellen set a new CEBL and franchise record for most points in a single game and most points in a single season. Well, Xavier Moon delivered 14 assists in his Sea Bears debut as Winnipeg dominated the Montreal Alliance 109-80 at Canada Life Center on Sunday. Winnipeg will return to action on Wednesday to host the Vancouver Bandits at Canada Life Center. And Spain is the FIFA World Cup champion. Spain defeated Argentina 1-0 in the 2026 World Cup final on Sunday, earning its first ever men's World Cup title. The winning goal came in the final as Spain held off the defending champions in a tightly contested match. The victory caps off a historic tournament for Spain and adds another major international trophy to the country's soccer legacy. I'm Colleen Hood.
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0: We will see increasing cloudiness today with a strong chance of rain late this morning as well as in the afternoon. A risk of a thunderstorm is possible. It will be windy with the wind gusting from the northwest 40 to 60 kilometers an hour, a high of 26 with the humidity making it feel more like 32 degrees. Overnight, we'll see clouds with a strong chance of rain. That will clear before morning with a low of 14. Tomorrow, we'll see sunshine becoming a mix of sun and cloud, a high of 23 with a humidex of 26. And on Wednesday, we'll see sunshine and a high of 27. For your full five-day forecast, visit us online anytime at chvnradio.com or on the CHVN app.
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0: Cochran and Co. with Money Can't Buy on CHVN 95.1 FM. Good morning. It's 20 degrees in downtown Winnipeg. I'm Colleen Hood, filling in for Sylvia St. Cyr. Been chatting about a community group all morning that is collecting shoes for North Point Douglas. Now, that group is called Sabu's Cubs, and I had the opportunity to interview two of their directors. Today, we're chatting with Siobhan Faulkner and Heather Nyman. Siobhan, tell us a little bit about what Sabu's Cubs is.
1: So we're a community walk. We walk in North Point Douglas on Wednesday evenings, and our focus is building community and empowering youth. So how we do that is we invite youth of any ages, as long as they come with an adult, to come and walk with us, and we distribute food, hygiene products, toys for kids, water, snacks, to the invisible underserved in North Point Douglas. So we really focus on meeting people in the community and building community with families and community members that sometimes get missed by the other walks. And we really focus on empowering youth, especially youth that are at risk, by giving them the opportunity to give back in the world. And then we support those youth by honoring birthdays, special events like graduations, things like that. We honor those, and we have a pizza party for them, for all our volunteers, about every 3 months or so.
0: Now, another thing that they do is they host a shoe giveaway, and last year's event was especially successful. Heather shares a little bit more about that.
2: Last year was way more successful than we ever could have imagined. We kind of just started putting, posts on our social media that we were gathering shoes for the community. We were able to acquire over 300 pairs of shoes through donations and through our sponsors. And we set up tables at Sheljean Park in North Point Douglas. And, you know, we were trying to spread the word throughout the community. And I think we were very overwhelmed with excitement about the people that were coming through. The community was super excited. We had lots of families come through. We had shoes for every age. It was super fun. We had some leftover shoes at the end of the day that we were able to also share with people who were displaced because of the fires last year. So they all went to good homes. So we were really excited to reinitiate that this year, and we're hoping to be just as successful. So we're putting out calls for more donations now.
0: And you can find out a little bit more about how you can get involved coming up in a little bit. We're going to continue this conversation with Heather and Siobhan coming up after traffic and a few songs.
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0: It is still very quiet out on the road with no stalls or crashes to report. Just some lane closures to keep in mind. Sunny Hills Road between Sun Valley Drive and Sagewood Avenue. All of the southbound lanes are closed for sewer work. Wellington Crescent between Academy and Harrow Street. The westbound curb lane is closed for electrical work. And St. Ed's Road between Imperial Avenue and Strandmillis Avenue. The northbound curb lane is closed for gas work. If you spot anything else, we'd love to hear from you. Let us know. 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
0: We will have a cloudy day in store for us today. A strong chance of showers this morning as well as this afternoon. And of course, with the hot and humid weather that we do have, there's also a risk of a thunderstorm. The wind will be gusting today from 40 to 60 kilometers an hour. A high of 26, a humidex of 32 degrees. Overnight, those clouds will stick around for the first portion of the evening with a strong chance of showers and then clear out before tomorrow morning. Tomorrow, we'll see sunshine becoming a mix of sun and cloud in the afternoon, a high of 23. And on Wednesday, we'll see sunshine in a high of 27. For your full five-day forecast, visit us online anytime at chvnradio.com or on the CHVN app.
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0: thing.
1: Good morning, I'm Colleen Hood, filling in for Sylvia St. Cyr. We're chatting this morning with Sabu's Cubs. We've got Heather Nyman and Siobhan Faulkner. They're chatting about a shoe giveaway that is happening later this month. You can find out how you can get involved coming up in a few minutes, but right now, here's the color.

0: From right here in Manitoba, that's The Color with Heavenly Hope on today's positive and encouraging station, CHVN 95.1 FM. Good morning. I'm Colleen Hood, filling in for Sylvia St. Cyr. We've been chatting with Siobhan Faulkner and Heather Nyman about Sabu's Cubs, which is a community walk that takes place in North Point Douglas on Wednesday evenings that focuses on building community and empowering youth. One of the events that they like to host is a shoe giveaway. Now, last year's event was extremely successful. They received 300 pairs of shoes, and they said that it was an amazing time. Heather and Siobhan, can you share a few of those memorable moments with us?
1: A community member got a pair of work boots because they were starting a job the next day. And we still see that community member, and that job has stayed because they had the equipment ready to go on their first day of work. So life-changing in that way. And then another one, a very quiet man from the community came up and said, "How much do you want for the shoes?" And we said, "No, just take what you want." And he was so surprised and so grateful, and took a pair of not dress shoes, but like men's everyday kind of classy casual shoes, and just clutched them to because they were so important to him. And those things we didn't expect. We thought people would just come and sort of grab and run like it was a garage sale sort of thing. And then the one little girl that came, and she picked shoes for every season in her school year. "I'll wear these ones until October, and then I'm going to wear these ones for my Christmas concert." And to know that, like, we don't think about that. As you say, we have so many pairs of shoes. We just go, "What color matches my outfit?" And this little one was able to say, "I'm going to have shoes for my whole year." And it gives us an opportunity then to touch base with the kids in the community and say, "Did you stay in school and wear those shoes?" And so it's got an added benefit to it.
2: I think
0: there's so much.
2: It was really important too, because it's expensive to pay for school supplies and get their kids ready for the school year. And shoes are one of the most expensive things. So it really kind of took that pressure off of them too.
0: Well, there are many ways that you can help out. Heather, share a little bit about how our listeners can get involved.
2: 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We even had some baby footwear last year, too, which was greatly received. We actually accepted some clothing donations as well, because we put those out. So they can reach out to us through our social media channels or through email. We can arrange pickup or drop off locations.
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3: 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Rugged 4x4, sensible, compact, high performance, or high mileage. At Superlube, they have the right one for what you drive.
0: It is still very quiet out on the road with no stalls or crashes to report. Just some lane closures to keep in mind. Sunny Hills Road between Sun Valley Drive and Sagewood Avenue. All of the southbound lanes are closed for sewer work. Wellington Crescent between Academy and Harrow Street. The westbound curb lane is closed for electrical work. And St. Ed's Road between Imperial Avenue and Strandmillis Avenue. The northbound curb lane is closed for gas work. If you spot anything else, we'd love to hear from you. Let us know. 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
1: Good morning. It's 20 degrees in downtown Winnipeg. I'm Colleen Hood. A Winnipeg woman who turned to ministry after the sudden death of her husband is now helping support churches and missionaries around the world. The Narcio Duick says she felt lost after her husband died of a heart attack while she was in the Philippines. She found support through Engage Today Ministry and joined the organization just months later.
2: As we encounter more trials in life, we will see the faithfulness of God, that the Bible says the righteous will have many troubles, but God will save us from all these troubles.
1: Today, Arcio Duick helps connect Canadian churches with ministry work in Asia and continues to share her faith both in Winnipeg and abroad. She is also inviting people to a September 12th walkathon at Kildonan Park to help provide Bibles in the Philippines. A Winnipeg grassroots organization is hoping to collect hundreds of pairs of shoes before the new school year. Sabu's Cubs is once again asking the community to donate footwear ahead of its annual shoe giveaway next month. Last year's event provided more than 300 pairs of shoes to families in North Point Douglas, helping ease back-to-school costs and even supplying footwear to people displaced by wildfires. Organizers say some of the stories still stick with them, including one person who received work boots just before starting a new job, and a young girl who carefully chose shoes for every season of the school year. This year's giveaway is set for August 16th at Michel Jean Park. Donations of gently used shoes as well as financial contributions are being accepted until August 12th. RCMP are searching for two young boys who are believed to have slipped into the fast-moving waters near Sturgeon Falls Trail at Nunamik Lake in Whiteshell Provincial Park. Lac-Tabani RCMP were called to the lake just before 1 o'clock on a Saturday afternoon for a report of a possible drowning. Officers, along with local fire and EMS crews, rushed to the scene where they learned that two boys, aged 10 and 13, had slipped into the rapids and not resurfaced. The Manitoba RCMP Underwater Recovery Team and the Hatterian Emergency Aquatic Response Team were deployed to assist in the search. Despite extensive patrols on the water and along the shorelines, as well as the use of drones, neither child has been located. RCMP officers, along with both teams, remain on scene and continue to search for the two boys. And Herc's Nutrition hosted a special meet and greet with the Winnipeg Police Service canine unit last week at its Regent location. Families had the chance to meet police dogs, talk with handlers, and learn more about the important work these animals do across the city. Owner Jessica Ash says the idea came from seeing so many customers visit the store with their dogs and wanting to give back to local first responders. The fundraiser continues through the end of July with proceeds from pup cups sold at Herc's Nutrition's Regent and St. Patel locations supporting the Winnipeg Police Service canine unit. You can find details on all of these stories and more at chvnradio.com or on the CHVN app.
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1: We will have a cloudy day in store for us today. A strong chance of showers this morning as well as this afternoon. And of course, with the hot and humid weather that we do have, there's also a risk of a thunderstorm. The wind will be gusting today from 40 to 60 kilometers an hour. A high of 26, a humidex of 32 degrees. Overnight, those clouds will stick around for the first portion of the evening with a strong chance of showers and then clear out before tomorrow morning. Tomorrow, we'll see sunshine becoming a mix of sun and cloud in the afternoon, a high of 23. And on Wednesday, we'll see sunshine in a high of 27. For your full five-day forecast, visit us online anytime at chvnradio.com or on the CHVN app.
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0: You're listening to today's positive and encouraging station, CHVN 95.1 FM. Good morning. I'm Colleen Hood. Thank you for joining us this morning. Every Monday, we feature a woman who has done amazing things in her community. It's called Her Voice. It's a weekly feature celebrating the women who are helping build and strengthen our community every day. And today, we're joined by Lynn Arceo-Duick. Tell us a little bit about yourself, Lynn.
1: So in 2003, I immigrated here in Canada, and I work with my husband at the Living Christ Community Church here in Winnipeg. He was a senior pastor for 10 years, and 3 months before he passed, I was laid off from work, and I thought that was the biggest trial in my life. 3 months after, I was in the Philippines when he died of a heart attack. And so without having a job, 3 months after, I volunteered at Engage Today. And then I knew, as I served the Lord through that ministry,

0: And I was, when I went to engage today, I felt God's comfort, and the leaders of the ministry mentored me. And my experience in going to mission conference brought me to a deeper knowledge of God, especially when I went to the mission conference at Miller College in Pambrun, and that was a great exposure. So Engage Today has really helped me during my loss. Also, my belonging to a local church is also a great blessing, that even now that as I walk with my God gave me a new husband, I see the importance of a local church in our lives.
1: 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We're going to continue hearing from Lynn and coming up after traffic.
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1: It is still very quiet out on the road with no stalls or crashes to report. Just some lane closures to keep in mind. Sunny Hills Road between Sun Valley Drive and Sagewood Avenue. All of the southbound lanes are closed for sewer work. Wellington Crescent between Academy and Harrow Street, the westbound curb lane is closed for electrical work. And St. Ann's Road between Imperial Avenue and Strandmillis Avenue, the northbound curb lane is closed for gas work. If you spot anything else, we'd love to hear from you. Let us know. 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
3: We will have a cloudy day in store for us today. A strong chance of showers this morning as well as this afternoon. And of course, with the hot and humid weather that we do have, there's also a risk of a thunderstorm. The wind will be gusting today from 40 to 60 kilometers an hour, a high of 26, a humidex of 32 degrees. Overnight, those clouds will stick around for the first portion of the evening with a strong chance of showers and then clear out before tomorrow morning. Tomorrow, we'll see sunshine becoming a mix of sun and cloud in the afternoon, a high of 23. And on Wednesday, we'll see sunshine in a high of 27. For your full five-day forecast, visit us online anytime at chvnradio.com or on the CHVN app.
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We've been chatting with Lynn Arceo Duick about her story, and we're going to hear a little bit more coming up on our show.

0: We've been chatting with Lynn Arceo-Duig. Now, the sudden death of her husband left her searching for direction and purpose. More than a decade after that, this Winnipeg missionary says that God has used the season of loss to lead her into ministry that now supports churches, trains leaders, and shares the gospel in Canada and overseas. She was sharing a little bit about her story earlier. Now, one thing that you have done is share the gospel where it's dangerous. Now, why is that important for you to do that?
1: So in 2023, we went to a country where we had a leadership training seminar, and it was very successful. And then on the other side, when we went to another part of the same country, there was a threat for us. So we had to cancel the seminar. And that during that time, that's when I understand what persecution is and how our brothers and sisters are struggling, but still being faithful to the Lord to share the gospel. And that situation, it was a bit scary, but I saw God's protection and provision and wisdom.
0: And then she continued to share the gospel. Why is it so important for you, Lynn, to share the gospel and give back?
1: It is important to me because I know that at the end of the day, it's not about us. And it's about our Lord Jesus Christ, what he has done. When my husband died, and in the news, we can see how life is fleeting. We are here today, gone tomorrow. And what will remain is the things that we did for Christ, like mentioned by C.T. Studd, that everything will pass, but whatever we did for our Lord Jesus Christ, he knows it. And what it is important is that we remain faithful by God's grace.
0: What a beautiful woman who has definitely found the love of Jesus and is spreading it with others. 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All you've got to do is click on the sticker that says her voice and explain to us why you want to celebrate this special woman. Right now, we're going to take another look at traffic.
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0: It is still very quiet out on the road with no stalls or crashes to report. Just some lane closures to keep in mind. Sunny Hills Road between Sun Valley Drive and Sagewood Avenue. All of the southbound lanes are closed for sewer work. Wellington Crescent between Academy and Harrow Street. The westbound curb lane is closed for electrical work. And St. Ann's Road between Imperial Avenue and Strandmillis Avenue. The northbound curb lane is closed for gas work. If you spot anything else, we'd love to hear from you. Let us know. 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
2: Good morning. It's 20 degrees in downtown Winnipeg. I'm Colleen Hood. A Winnipeg missionary is sharing how personal tragedy led her to a life of evangelism and missions. Lenore Ciro Duick lost her husband suddenly in 2013, just months after being laid off from work. She says God used that difficult season to lead her into ministry with Engage Today. Ciro Duick has since taken part in missions trips to countries where Christians face persecution and regularly shares the gospel on the streets of Winnipeg.
3: My boss, Dr. David Robbins, always tells me that little is much when God is in it.
2: She and her husband, Raymond, continue to share their faith across Canada and support outreach efforts overseas. A simple pair of shoes can make a big difference. Winnipeg community organization Sabu's Cubs is collecting gently used footwear ahead of its annual shoe giveaway in North Point Douglas. 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This year's giveaway takes place August 16th, and organizers are encouraging anyone with extra shoes to donate before August 12th. You can find all those details at chvnradio.com or on the CHVN app. RCMP continue to search for two young boys who are believed to have slipped into the fast-moving waters near Sturgeon Falls Trail at Nutimic Lake in Whiteshell Provincial Park. Lac-Da-Money RCMP were called to the area just before 1 o'clock Saturday afternoon for a report of a possible drowning. Police say two boys aged 10 and 13 slipped into the rapids and did not resurface. RCMP officers, along with local fire and EMS crews, responded to the scene. The Manitoba RCMP Underwater Recovery Team and the Hutterytarian Emergency Aquatic Response Team have also been deployed to help with the search, despite extensive searches of the water and shoreline, as well as the use of drones. Another child has been located. RCMP officers and search teams remain on scene and continue searching. And Herc's Nutrition hosted a fundraiser Friday featuring the Winnipeg Police Service canine unit at its Regent location. The event allowed families to meet canine handlers, learn about police dog training, and see the important role the dogs play in Winnipeg. Canine trainer David Weiss says events like this help people better understand the work these dogs do.
4: We love doing these things, and like I said earlier, we've done them in the past. It's great for the community. It's great for the public. Everyone comes out, they get to ask questions, they get to see the dogs, right? And the support from different businesses as well. So our unit.
2: The unit currently has 8 active dogs, with 2 more expected to join this fall. Pup cups will continue to be sold at Herc's Nutrition locations until the end of July, with all proceeds supporting the Winnipeg Police Service canine unit. You can find details on all of these stories and more at chvnradio.com or on the CHVN app. Taking a look at sports, the Winnipeg Blue Bombers pulled off another wild comeback win Sunday night, beating the Ottawa Red Blacks 36-34 in overtime, trailing 26-12 in the fourth quarter. Quarterback Drew Brown led the rally, throwing touchdown passes to Nick Dembski, Pokey Wilson before helping Winnipeg seal the win in overtime. Brown finished with 317 passing yards and 2 touchdowns as the Bombers improved 4-2 on the season, while Ottawa fell to 0-6. The Blue Bombers return home Friday night to host the Calgary Stampeders at Princess Auto Stadium. Winnipeg Sea Bear Teddy Allen set a new CEBL and franchise record for most points in a single game and most points in a single season. Well, Xavier Moon delivered 14 assists in his Sea Bears debut as Winnipeg dominated the Montreal Alliance 109-80 at Canada Life Centre on Sunday. Winnipeg will return to action on Wednesday to host the Vancouver Bandits at Canada Life Centre. And Spain is the FIFA World Cup champion. Spain defeated Argentina 1-0 in the 2026 World Cup final on Sunday, earning its first ever men's World Cup title. The winning goal came in the final as Spain held off the defending champions in a tightly contested match. The victory caps off a historic tournament for Spain and adds another major international trophy to the country's soccer legacy. I'm Colleen Hood.
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2: We will see increasing cloudiness today with a strong chance of showers late this morning and this afternoon. A risk of a thunderstorm. It will be windy. Wind gusting from 40 to 60 kilometers an hour, a high of 26, a humidex of 32 degrees. Those clouds will stick around for the first portion of the night with a strong chance of rain and a risk of a thunderstorm that will all clear away before morning with a low of 14. Tomorrow we'll see sunshine becoming a mix of sun and cloud, a high of 23. And on Wednesday we'll see sunshine and a high of 27. For your full 5-day forecast, visit us online anytime at chvnradio.com or on the CHVN app.
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0: Earlier this morning, we chatted about two brothers who went missing after slipping into the fast-moving waters near Sturgeon Falls Trail at Nunavik Lake in Whiteshell Provincial Park. Now, we have heard that there is a GoFundMe that has been set up for this family. The owners of the Nunavik Lodge, Harry Thiessen and Allison Baker, set up a GoFundMe with hopes of supporting the family with expenses during this difficult time. They've also allowed them to stay in the lodge and have privacy while crews continue their search. Now, these two young boys slipped into the water around lunchtime yesterday. They are 13 and 10 years old. Their names are Aaron and Maximo O'Ramirez. 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
0: It is still very quiet out on the road with no stalls or crashes to report. Just some lane closures to keep in mind. Sunny Hills Road between Sun Valley Drive and Sagewood Avenue. All of the southbound lanes are closed for sewer work. Wellington Crescent between Academy and Harrow Street. The westbound curb lane is closed for electrical work. And St. Ann's Road between Imperial Avenue and Strandmillis Avenue. The northbound curb lane is closed for gas work. If you spot anything else, we'd love to hear from you. Let us know. 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
0: We will have a cloudy day in store for us today. A strong chance of showers this morning as well as this afternoon. And of course, with the hot and humid weather that we do have. There's also a risk of a thunderstorm. The wind will be gusting today from 40 to 60 kilometers an hour, a high of 26, a humidex of 32 degrees. Overnight, those clouds will stick around for the first portion of the evening with a strong chance of showers and then clear out before tomorrow morning. Tomorrow, we'll see sunshine becoming a mix of sun and cloud in the afternoon, a high of 23. And on Wednesday, we'll see sunshine in the high of 27. For your full five-day forecast, visit us online anytime at chvnradio.com or on the CHVN app.
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0: Good morning, I'm Colleen Hood, filling in for Sylvia St. Cyr, who is a little under the weather. If you can, please pray for her and hope that this illness will go away quickly. We are sitting at 21 degrees in downtown Winnipeg, feeling more like 25 degrees, looking at a high of just 26 degrees, and a humidex making it feel more like 32 degrees. The Assiniboine Park Zoo is mourning the loss of its beloved Szechuan Takin named Panda. Panda was humanely euthanized last week following a decline in his quality of life resulting from progressive arthritis and other chronic health conditions. The Takin is a member of the Caprini family, which includes goats, antelope, and sheep. And one thing that the zoo said was that the panda always brought a lot of attention from people trying to decide what kind of animal and what combination of animals that he looked like. And they said they've heard it all from moose to capybara to a bear to a yak and countless others. Panda had been at the zoo since 2018 when he arrived as a two-year-old. You can see photos of Panda on our website, chvnradio.com, the CHVN app. Thank you so much for joining us today. Tune in again tomorrow. Right now, we're going to take one last look at traffic.
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0: It is still very quiet out on the road with no stalls or crashes to report. Just some lane closures to keep in mind. Sunny Hills Road between Sun Valley Drive and Sagewood Avenue. All of the southbound lanes are closed for sewer work. Wellington Crescent between Academy and Harrow Street. The westbound curb lane is closed for electrical work. And St. Anne's Road between Imperial Avenue and Strandmillis Avenue. The northbound curb lane is closed for gas work. If you spot anything else, we'd love to hear from you. Let us know. 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
3: I have come to realize more than ever in my life that the wrestlings have a reason. I find three reasons why we wrestle so much with God's providence. They're not easy to hear. They're certainly not easy to admit, but they're true. The first reason that we wrestle so much with sovereignty, with the providence of God, is that we are, by nature, selfish people. We want our way. Soon as we have learned mama and daddy, we learn the word my, mine, more. We want to drag it all into our little dollhouse. Take it all into our room. Bring all of it into our place where we can control it, because by nature, we want our way. We don't want anybody else's way, not even God's. We are by nature selfish people. There is a built-in fear with which we were born. We are afraid of the unexpected. We are afraid of the unknown. We are afraid of something that we haven't started so that we can't control it. We are afraid of being passive or the victims of something. And this built-in, by nature, this born-in fear causes us to wrestle with God's providence. We are selfish. We are afraid. There's a third reason. We are proud. We hate to admit that we go through times of panic, but we do. We hate to admit the fact that we can't handle what we have gotten ourselves into, thinking that we have all the while called the shots. We are selfish. We are afraid. We are proud. That's a pretty good profile of the average adult individual. Now, I find as well that there are a couple of facts we forget. The first fact that we most often forget is that we focus on the immediate, God on the ultimate. If there is one thing I would say that gives me more trouble than any other thing in my life, as far as concepts are, would be concerned, it would be that. I focus on the present while my Heavenly Father focuses on the ultimate. We look at the immediate. When you dump a puzzle out in a little pile, 1,500, 2,000 piece puzzle, it makes a little mound on the table. The first feeling is sort of a depression. How will I ever get that together? And then you fumble through the pile for a corner piece, don't you? You look for four of them. Unless you have a weird kind of puzzle, it has four corners, and you bring those corners into place. And then what do you look for? You look for those straight pieces, those pieces that have a side on them so you can fit them by color into the side so that it connects with the corners. Now, that's life. Life is like a pieces of puzzle, from our perspective, dumped out on the table. From the time it has been dumped, in fact, before the puzzle was ever made, God saw it complete. It's mind-boggling, isn't it? He saw it totally done, absolutely. The ultimate perspective is incredible. The second truth that we tend to forget is that our knowledge is limited and God's is unlimited. We're able to look back and it comes into focus. But our looking back is not even as clear as God's looking forward. For with Him, there is no past or present or future. It is total.
2: 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But God sees the whole picture of our lives from start to finish. And He says, "Trust me, I know what's best for you." 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
0: Good morning. It's 20 degrees in downtown Winnipeg. I'm Colleen Hood. A Winnipeg woman is reflecting on a journey that took her from grief to global missions. With more, here's Sylvia St. Cyr.
8: Lynn Arceo Duick joined Engage Today Ministries just months after the sudden death of her husband. Today, she helps support churches and missionaries in Asia, takes part in short-term missions trips, and regularly shares her faith in communities across Canada. Arceo Duick has also experienced ministry in countries where Christians face persecution, saying those experiences deepened her understanding of the challenges many believers face. She's currently promoting a September 12th walkathon at Kildonan Park that will raise money to provide Bibles in the Philippines.
0: As families prepare for another school year, one Winnipeg organization is making sure cost doesn't stand in the way of having a good pair of shoes. Sabu's Cubs is once again collecting gently used shoes for its annual giveaway in North Point Douglas. Organizers say last year's event exceeded expectations with more than 300 pairs donated and every pair finding a home. They say proper footwear can help children head back to school with confidence and can even help adults get to work. Donations of shoes and financial support are being accepted until August 12th. With the giveaway taking place August 16th. The search continues in the Whiteshell Provincial Park for two boys believed to have gone missing in the waters of Nutumik Lake. Lac-Damani RCMP say they were called to the Sturgeon Falls Trail area Saturday afternoon after receiving a report of a possible drowning. Police say two boys, ages 10 and 13, slipped into the fast-moving rapids and did not resurface. The Manitoba RCMP Underwater Recovery Team and the Hutterian Emergency Aquatic Response Team are assisting in the search along with local fire and EMS crews. RCMP say crews have conducted extensive patrols on the water and along the shoreline with support from drones, but the boys have not yet been found. The search remains ongoing. And a local business welcomed the Winnipeg Police Service canine unit to its Regent location for community fundraiser supporting the city's working dogs. The event gave families the chance to meet canine handlers, learn about police dog training, and see the bond between officers and their canine partners. Herc's Nutrition owner Jessica Ash says she wanted to create an opportunity for people to connect with the canine unit in a different way.
9: Like just how they train the dogs, I know it's way more expensive than people think, which I think is a good thing. They do a lot for us, keep us safe, but like they're also dogs, they're dogs, right? So they also have a heart, and I think a lot of people's comments were, well, can I bring my dog or can I bring my kids? Well, yeah, they're dogs. They're also like your best friend too, but also on the job, so I don't know.
0: Yeah.
9: I don't know.
0: Winnipeg Police Canine Trainer David Weiss says community events help show the public the many roles police dogs play, from tracking suspects to detecting drugs and explosives. The fundraiser continues through the end of July, with proceeds from pup cups sold at Herc's Nutrition's Regent and St. Patel locations going toward the Winnipeg Police Service Canine Unit. You can find all the details at chvnradio.com or on the CHVN app.
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0: We will have a cloudy day in store for us today. A strong chance of showers this morning as well as this afternoon. And of course, with the hot and humid weather that we do have, there's also a risk of a thunderstorm. The wind will be gusting today from 40 to 60 kilometers an hour. A high of 26, a humidex of 32 degrees. Overnight, those clouds will stick around for the first portion of the evening with a strong chance of showers and then clear out before tomorrow morning. Tomorrow, we'll see sunshine becoming a mix of sun and cloud in the afternoon, a high of 23. And on Wednesday, we'll see sunshine in a high of 27. For your full five-day forecast, visit us online anytime at chvnradio.com or on the CHVN app.
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0: No one can see him. Well, that won't help us. So that's reason this eternal almighty creator God became a man. That's what scripture says. The mystery of godliness is great. He became flesh. So we can see and feel and touch and hear, be transformed by our longing to be like him. Well, if that be the case, what about your family, your friends, your neighbors, and the whole world? They are longing to see God. And you and I, we are the living expression and life for them. Christ now, let us live so.
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13: We will have a cloudy day in store for us today. A strong chance of showers this morning as well as this afternoon. And of course, with the hot and humid weather that we do have, there's also a risk of a thunderstorm. The wind will be gusting today from 40 to 60 kilometers an hour. A high of 26, a humidex of 32 degrees. Overnight, those clouds will stick around for the first portion of the evening with a strong chance of showers and then clear out before tomorrow morning. Tomorrow, we'll see sunshine becoming a mix of sun and cloud in the afternoon, a high of 23. And on Wednesday, we'll see sunshine in a high of 27. For your full five-day forecast, visit us online anytime at chvnradio.com or on the CHVN app.
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9: We will have a cloudy day in store for us today. A strong chance of showers this morning as well as this afternoon. And of course, with the hot and humid weather that we do have, there's also a risk of a thunderstorm. The wind will be gusting today from 40 to 60 kilometers an hour. A high of 26, a humidex of 32 degrees. Overnight, those clouds will stick around for the first portion of the evening with a strong chance of showers and then clear out before tomorrow morning. Tomorrow, we'll see sunshine becoming a mix of sun and cloud in the afternoon, a high of 23. And on Wednesday, we'll see sunshine in a high of 27. For your full five-day forecast, visit us online anytime at chbnradio.com or on the CHBN app.
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8: The same unity that the Father and the Son have, we're invited into to have this unity by the Spirit all together in one. And yet, I think we've settled on sort of a little unity, which is we know each other from a distance, so we don't really know what's going on in each other, so we don't know the ugly, and so we have unity because, like, we're nice to each other. Instead of, like, how do we really know each other and love each other, even though, like, the more that's exposed that is good and not good, actually, we still love all the more. And I think that's the beautiful part. So that's what we're fighting for.
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9: We will have a cloudy day in store for us today. A strong chance of showers this morning as well as this afternoon. And of course, with the hot and humid weather that we do have, there's also a risk of a thunderstorm. The wind will be gusting today from 40 to 60 kilometers an hour, a high of 26, a humidex of 32 degrees. Overnight, those clouds will stick around for the first portion of the evening with a strong chance of showers and then clear out before tomorrow morning. Tomorrow, we'll see sunshine becoming a mix of sun and cloud in the afternoon, a high of 23. And on Wednesday, we'll see sunshine in a high of 27. For your full five-day forecast, visit us online anytime at chbnradio.com or on the CHBN app.
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5: Everybody's got an excuse. 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
1: We will have a cloudy day in store for us today. A strong chance of showers this morning as well as this afternoon. And of course, with the hot and humid weather that we do have, there's also a risk of a thunderstorm. The wind will be gusting today from 40 to 60 kilometers an hour. A high of 26, a humidex of 32 degrees. Overnight, those clouds will stick around for the first portion of the evening with a strong chance of showers and then clear out before tomorrow morning. Tomorrow, we'll see sunshine becoming a mix of sun and cloud in the afternoon, a high of 23. And on Wednesday, we'll see sunshine in a high of 27. For your full 5-day forecast, visit us online anytime at chvnradio.com or on the CHVN app.
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1: 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The story revolves around a collection of farm animals who run the humans off when the animals figure out their grim destiny. 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But one power-hungry pig observes, some animals are more equal than others. 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We're giving it a 3.5 out of 5 for family friendliness. 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I'm Adam Holtz for Plugged In by Focus on the Family.
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9: We will have a cloudy day in store for us today. A strong chance of showers this morning as well as this afternoon. And of course, with the hot and humid weather that we do have, there's also a risk of a thunderstorm. The wind will be gusting today from 40 to 60 kilometers an hour. High of 26, a humidex of 32 degrees. Overnight, those clouds will stick around for the first portion of the evening with a strong chance of showers and then clear out before tomorrow morning. Tomorrow, we'll see sunshine becoming a mix of sun and cloud in the afternoon, a high of 23. And on Wednesday, we'll see sunshine in a high of 27. For your full five-day forecast, visit us online anytime at chvnradio.com or on the CHVN app.
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9: We will have a cloudy day in store for us today. A strong chance of showers this morning as well as this afternoon. And of course, with the hot and humid weather that we do have, there's also a risk of a thunderstorm. The wind will be gusting today from 40 to 60 kilometers an hour. A high of 26, a humidex of 32 degrees. Overnight, those clouds will stick around for the first portion of the evening with a strong chance of showers and then clear out before tomorrow morning. Tomorrow, we'll see sunshine becoming a mix of sun and cloud in the afternoon, a high of 23. And on Wednesday, we'll see sunshine in a high of 27. For your full five-day forecast, visit us online anytime at chvnradio.com or on the CHVN app.
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1: It's 22 degrees in downtown Winnipeg. Your full weather details coming to you in a few minutes. Good afternoon. I'm Leanna Peters. Herc's Nutrition hosted a fundraiser Friday featuring the Winnipeg Police Service K-9 unit at its Regent location. The event allowed families to meet K-9 handlers, learn about police dog training, and see the important role the dogs play in Winnipeg. K-9 trainer David Weiss said events like this help people better understand the work these dogs do.
2: We love doing these things, and like I said earlier, we've done them in the past. It's great for the community, it's great for the public. Everyone comes out, they get to ask questions, they get to see the dogs, right? And the support from different businesses as well.
1: The unit currently has 8 active dogs, with 2 more expected to join this fall. Pup cups will continue to be sold at Herc's Nutrition location until the end of July, with all proceeds supporting the Winnipeg Police Service K-9 unit. The community is coming together to support the family of 2 young boys missing at Nutimic Lake. A fundraiser has been launched to help Aaron, 13, and Maximo Alremeas, 10, and their family following the incident at Whiteshell Provincial Park. Nutimic Lodge owners Harry Thiessen and Allison Baker say the Kevin Howie Memorial Fund and lodge staff help provide the family with a private place to stay while search efforts continue. The GoFundMe is hoping to raise $20,000 to help the family during this heartbreaking time. As families prepare for another school year, one of Winnipeg organizations is making sure costs don't stand in the way of having a good pair of shoes. Sabu's Cubs is once again collecting gently used shoes for its annual giveaway in North Point Douglas. Organizers say last year's event exceeded expectations, with more than 300 pairs donated and every pair finding a home. They say proper footwear can help children head back to school with confidence and can even help adults get to work. Donations of shoes and financial support are being accepted until August 12th, with the giveaway taking place August 16th at Michelle Jean Park. The Assiniboine Zoo is saying goodbye to a calm and curious giant. With more, here's Colleen Hood.
3: Panda, the Sichuan Taquin, has died following a decline in his health. The zoo says progressive arthritis and other chronic conditions affected Panda's mobility. And when he could no longer be kept comfortable, his care team made the compassionate decision to say goodbye. Panda became a fan favorite during his years in Winnipeg, with visitors enjoying his unique appearance and gentle personality. The zoo says it was a privilege to watch him grow and become the beloved animal so many people came to know and love.
1: And for all these story details and more, you can check them out on chvnradio.com or on the CHVN Radio app. I'm Leanna Peters.
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4: Looks like we're in for a cloudy afternoon today with 60% chance of showers and a risk of a thunderstorm. Fairly windy with the wind northwest 40 kilometers gusting to 60 with a high of 26, but feeling closer to 32. Tonight, cloudy with 60% chance of showers early this evening and a risk of a thunderstorm, but then clearing up as the evening goes on with a low of 14. Tomorrow, sunny, but becoming a mix of sun and cloud in the afternoon with a high of 23. And on Wednesday, sunny and a high of 27. A look at your current temperatures and 7-day forecast is available on the Janie King weather page at chvnradio.com or on the CHVN radio app.
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11: Looks like we're in for a cloudy afternoon today with 60% chance of showers and a risk of a thunderstorm. Fairly windy with the wind northwest 40 kilometers gusting to 60 with a high of 26, but feeling closer to 32. Tonight, cloudy with 60% chance of showers early this evening and a risk of a thunderstorm, but then clearing up as the evening goes on with a low of 14. Tomorrow, sunny, but becoming a mix of sun and cloud in the afternoon with a high of 23. And on Wednesday, sunny and a high of 27. A look at your current temperatures and 7-day forecast is available on the Janie King weather page at chvnradio.com or on the CHVN Radio app.
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12: Looks like we're in for a cloudy afternoon today with 60% chance of showers and a risk of a thunderstorm. Fairly windy with the wind northwest 40 kilometers gusting to 60 with a high of 26, but feeling closer to 32. Tonight, cloudy with 60% chance of showers early this evening and a risk of a thunderstorm, but then clearing up as the evening goes on with a low of 14. Tomorrow, sunny, but becoming a mix of sun and cloud in the afternoon with a high of 23. And on Wednesday, sunny and a high of 27. A look at your current temperatures and 7-day forecast is available on the Janie King weather page at chvnradio.com or on the CHVN Radio app.
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0: Hi, I'm Dr. John Neufeld, and you're listening to Back to the Bible Canada's Bible Minute. You wake at 3 a.m. with a jolt of panic. You know, your bills arrive faster than your paycheck. Your job may be in jeopardy. Your clothes washer is making noises it shouldn't. Your body is exhausted, but your brain battles those concerns and robs you of sleep. Psalm 127 assures us that God is the security of every home that trusts in Him. He will be our watchman and provision. 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Those who trust workaholic habits and overtime hours for security can become anxious. But God is working for us even while we sleep. So put your head on the pillow tonight and rest in God. God is on duty. 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
6: Looks like we're in for a cloudy afternoon today with 60% chance of showers and a risk of a thunderstorm. Fairly windy with the wind northwest 40 kilometers gusting to 60 with a high of 26, but feeling closer to 32. Tonight, cloudy with 60% chance of showers early this evening and a risk of a thunderstorm, but then clearing up as the evening goes on with a low of 14. Tomorrow, sunny, but becoming a mix of sun and cloud in the afternoon with a high of 23. And on Wednesday, sunny and a high of 27. A look at your current temperatures and 7-day forecast is available on the Janie King weather page at chvnradio.com or on the CHVN Radio app.
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6: Looks like we're in for a cloudy afternoon today with 60% chance of showers and a risk of a thunderstorm. Fairly windy with the wind northwest 40 kilometers gusting to 60 with a high of 26, but feeling closer to 32. Tonight, cloudy with 60% chance of showers early this evening and a risk of a thunderstorm, but then clearing up as the evening goes on with a low of 14. Tomorrow, sunny, but becoming a mix of sun and cloud in the afternoon with a high of 23. And on Wednesday, sunny and a high of 27. A look at your current temperatures and 7-day forecast is available on the Janie King weather page at chvnradio.com or on the CHVN Radio app.
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0: Human metapneumovirus. Never heard of it? Well, you're not alone. It's a virus that until recently most experts had not heard of. At first glance, the symptoms feel a lot like the flu, but it's not the flu. Human metapneumovirus is a relatively newly discovered one that was first detected in 2001. It brings respiratory tract infections, and while anyone can get it, it's a larger concern for young children, older adults, and people with weak immune systems, says infectious disease expert Dr. Thomas Russo. He says it's not even something we usually look for. However, experts are now on the lookout, and it's getting easier to diagnose. In this fallen world, there are many perils, but in Christ, there is no need to fear. We can remember the words of Psalm 46. God is our refuge and strength, a very present help in trouble. I'm David Wolin at haventoday.org.
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0: 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That's Jake Fretz with Made It All. Hey, Angela Peacock. Today's verse of the day comes out of 1 John 1, verse 7. But if we walk in the light as he is in the light, we have fellowship with one another, and the blood of Jesus, his son, purifies us from all sin. 1 John 1, verse 7 is your verse of the day, which is brought to you by Horizon Storage Sheds. 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
1: 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The verse says, "A good name is more desirable than great riches. 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
0: Looks like we're in for a cloudy afternoon today with 60% chance of showers and a risk of a thunderstorm. Fairly windy with the wind northwest 40 kilometers gusting to 60 with a high of 26, but feeling closer to 32. Tonight, cloudy with 60% chance of showers early this evening and a risk of a thunderstorm, but then clearing up as the evening goes on with a low of 14. Tomorrow, sunny, but becoming a mix of sun and cloud in the afternoon with a high of 23. And on Wednesday, sunny and a high of 27. A look at your current temperatures and 7-day forecast is available on the Janie King weather page at chvnradio.com or on the CHVN Radio app.
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1: Looks like we're in for a cloudy afternoon today with 60% chance of showers and a risk of a thunderstorm. Fairly windy with the wind northwest 40 kilometers gusting to 60 with a high of 26, but feeling closer to 32. Tonight, cloudy with 60% chance of showers early this evening and a risk of a thunderstorm, but then clearing up as the evening goes on with a low of 14. Tomorrow, sunny, but becoming a mix of sun and cloud in the afternoon with a high of 23. And on Wednesday, sunny and a high of 27. A look at your current temperatures and 7-day forecast is available on the Janie King weather page at chvnradio.com or on the CHVN Radio app.
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0: Now, how do we know that Jesus is God? Because God told us so. Well, how can he be God and the Son of God at the same time? It is a sacred mystery. How do you know about the Holy Trinity? Only by divine revelation. You don't understand this by logic. You don't understand this by investigation. You don't understand this by mathematics. So lay your pride in the dust and understand that this is a sacred mystery. And don't ever cast anything out because you can't understand it. How are you going to understand Almighty God being finite and He being infinite? 1 Timothy chapter 3, verse 16, "And without controversy, great is the mystery of godliness. God was manifest in the flesh."
1: Profound truth simply stated. 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

know it hurts right now, but don't let the past shape your future. 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God's already forgiven you. 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
1: It's 25 degrees in downtown Winnipeg. Your full weather details coming to you in a few minutes. Good afternoon. I'm Leanna Peters. A local business welcomed the Winnipeg Police Service K-9 unit to its region location for a community fundraiser supporting the city's dogs. The event gave families a chance to meet K-9 handlers, learn about police dog training, and see the bond between officers and their K-9 partners. Herc's Nutrition owner Jessica Ash says she wanted to create an opportunity for people to connect with the K-9 unit in a different way.
2: Like just how they train the dogs, I know it's way more expensive than people think, which I think is a good thing. They do a lot for us, keep us safe. But like they're also dogs, they're dogs, right? So they also have a heart. And I think a lot of people's comments were, well, can I bring my dog or can I bring my kids? Well, yeah, they're dogs. But they're also like your best friend too, but also on the job. So I don't know.
1: Winnipeg Police K-9 trainer David Weiss says community events help show the public the many roles police dogs play, from tracking suspects to detecting drugs and explosives. The fundraiser continues to the end of July, with proceeds from pup cups sold at Herc's Nutrition Regent and St. Vitale locations going toward the Winnipeg Police Service K-9 unit. A Winnipeg family is receiving support from the community after a devastating situation at Nutamick Lake. A GoFundMe has been set up to help the family of two brothers who went missing after slipping into the fast-moving waters near Sturgeon Falls Trail in Whiteshell Provincial Park. The owners of Nutamick Lodge, Harry Teethan and Allison Baker, started the fundraiser to help support the family with expenses during this difficult time. The fundraiser has a goal of raising $20,000. Donations can be made through the GoFundMe page. A Winnipeg grassroots organization is hoping to collect hundreds of pairs of shoes before the new school year. Sabu's Cubs is once again asking the community to donate footwear ahead of its annual shoe giveaway next month. Heather Nyman, co-director of Sabu's Cubs, says last year's event provided more than 300 pairs of shoes to families in North Point Douglas, helping ease back-to-school costs and even supplying footwear to people displaced by wildfires.
3: Last year was way more successful than we ever could have imagined. We kind of just started putting, posts on our social media that we were gathering shoes for the community. We were able to acquire over 300 pairs of shoes through donations and through our sponsors. And we set up tables at Michelle Jean Park in North Point Douglas. And, you know, we were trying to spread the word throughout the community. And I think we were very overwhelmed with excitement about the people that were coming through. The community was super excited. We had lots of families come through. We had shoes for every age. It was super fun.
1: Nyman says some of the stories still stick with them, including one person who received work boots just before starting a new job, and a young girl who carefully chose shoes for every season of the school year. This year's giveaway is set for August 16th at Michelle Jean Park. Donations of gently used shoes as well as financial contributions are being accepted until August 12th. A Winnipeg woman is reflecting on a journey that took her from grief to global missions. For more, here's Sylvia St. Cyr.
4: Lynn Arceo Duick joined Engage Today Ministries just months after the sudden death of her husband. Today, she helps support churches and missionaries in Asia, takes part in short-term missions trips, and regularly shares her faith in communities across Canada. Arceo Duick has also experienced ministry in countries where Christians face persecution, saying those experiences deepened her understanding of the challenges many believers face. She's currently promoting a September 12th walkathon at Kildonan Park that will raise money to provide Bibles in the Philippines.
1: The Assiniboine Park Zoo is saying goodbye to a calm and curious giant. With more, here's Colleen Hood.
5: Panda, the Sichuan Takin, has died following a decline in his health. The zoo says progressive arthritis and other chronic conditions affected Panda's mobility. And when he could no longer be kept comfortable, his care team made the compassionate decision to say goodbye. Panda became a fan favorite during his years in Winnipeg, with visitors enjoying his unique appearance and gentle personality. The zoo says it was a privilege to watch him grow and become the beloved animal so many people came to know and love.
1: And for all these story details and more, you can check them out on chvnradio.com or on the CHVN Radio app. I'm Liliana Peters.
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6: Looks like we're in for a cloudy afternoon today with 60% chance of showers and a risk of a thunderstorm. Fairly windy with the wind northwest 40 kilometers gusting to 60 with a high of 26, but feeling closer to 32. Tonight, cloudy with 60% chance of showers early this evening and a risk of a thunderstorm, but then clearing up as the evening goes on with a low of 14. Tomorrow, sunny, but becoming a mix of sun and cloud in the afternoon with a high of 23. And on Wednesday, sunny and a high of 27. A look at your current temperatures and 7-day forecast is available on the Janie King weather page at chvnradio.com or on the CHVN Radio app.
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That's for King and Country, A Place in This World. Hey, Manchela Peacock, just after 3 o'clock. Here's Phil Wickham teaming up with Crowder. It really is Amazing Grace on CHVN 95.1 FM.

0: Hunter Brothers with Captain on CHVN 95.1 FM. Hey, man, Shilla Peacock. Let's open up the Bible and look at today's verse of the day. It comes out of 1 John 1, verse 7. But if we walk in the light as he is in the light, we have fellowship with one another, and the blood of Jesus, his son, purifies us from all sin. 1 John 1, verse 7 is your verse of the day, which is brought to you by Horizon Storage Sheds. 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
4: Looks like we're in for a cloudy afternoon today with 60% chance of showers and a risk of a thunderstorm. Fairly windy with the wind northwest 40 kilometers gusting to 60 with a high of 26, but feeling closer to 32. Tonight, cloudy with 60% chance of showers early this evening and a risk of a thunderstorm, but then clearing up as the evening goes on with a low of 14. Tomorrow, sunny, but becoming a mix of sun and cloud in the afternoon with a high of 23. And on Wednesday, sunny and a high of 27. A look at your current temperatures and 7-day forecast is available on the Janie King weather page at chvnradio.com or on the CHVN Radio app.
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13: We're in for a rainy afternoon in downtown Winnipeg with a risk of a thunderstorm. The high of 26, feeling more like 32. Tonight, partly cloudy, 60% chance of showers early this evening with a risk of a thunderstorm, but clearing up overnight with the low of 14. Tomorrow, sunny, but becoming a mix of sun and cloud in the afternoon with a high of 23. And on Wednesday, sunny and a high of 27. A look at your current temperatures and 7-day forecast is available on the Jenny King weather page at chvnradio.com or on the CHVN Radio app.
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1: It's 22 degrees in downtown Winnipeg. Your full weather details coming to you in a few minutes. Good afternoon. I'm Leanna Peters. Herc's Nutrition hosted a fundraiser Friday featuring the Winnipeg Police Service K-9 unit at its Regent location. The event allowed families to meet K-9 handlers, learn about police dog training, and see the important role the dogs play in Winnipeg. K-9 trainer David Weiss said events like this help people better understand the work these dogs do.
2: We love doing these things, and like I said earlier, we've done them in the past. It's great for the community, it's great for the public. Everyone comes out, they get to ask questions, they get to see the dogs, right? And the support from different businesses as well.
1: The unit currently has 8 active dogs, with 2 more expected to join this fall. Pup cups will continue to be sold at Herc's Nutrition location until the end of July, with all proceeds supporting the Winnipeg Police Service K-9 unit. The community is coming together to support the family of 2 young boys missing at Nutimic Lake. A fundraiser has been launched to help Aaron, 13, and Maximo Alremeas, 10, and their family following the incident at Whiteshell Provincial Park. Nutimic Lodge owners Harry Thiessen and Allison Baker say the Kevin Howie Memorial Fund and lodge staff help provide the family with a private place to stay while search efforts continue. The GoFundMe is hoping to raise $20,000 to help the family during this heartbreaking time. As families prepare for another school year, one of Winnipeg organizations is making sure costs don't stand in the way of having a good pair of shoes. Sabu's Cubs is once again collecting gently used shoes for its annual giveaway in North Point Douglas. Organizers say last year's event exceeded expectations, with more than 300 pairs donated and every pair finding a home. They say proper footwear can help children head back to school with confidence and can even help adults get to work. Donations of shoes and financial support are being accepted until August 12th, with the giveaway taking place August 16th at Michelle Jean Park. The Assiniboine Zoo is saying goodbye to a calm and curious giant. With more, here's Colleen Hood.
3: Panda, the Sichuan Takin, has died following a decline in his health. The zoo says progressive arthritis and other chronic conditions affected Panda's mobility. And when he could no longer be kept comfortable, his care team made the compassionate decision to say goodbye. Panda became a fan favorite during his years in Winnipeg, with visitors enjoying his unique appearance and gentle personality. The zoo says it was a privilege to watch him grow and become the beloved animal so many people came to know and love.
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4: Tonight, partly cloudy, 60% chance of showers early this evening with a risk of a thunderstorm, but clearing up overnight with the low of 14. Tomorrow, sunny, but becoming a mix of sun and cloud in the afternoon with a high of 23. And on Wednesday, sunny and a high of 27. A look at your current temperatures and 7-day forecast is available on the Janie King weather page at chvnradio.com or on the CHVN Radio app.
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0: 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Hey, Manchula Peacock. I hope you're having a great day. Today's verse of the day comes out of 1 John 1, verse 7. It says, "But if we walk in the light as he is in the light, we have fellowship with one another, and the blood of Jesus, his son, purifies us from all sin." 1 John 1, verse 7 is your verse of the day, which is brought to you by Horizon Storage Sheds. 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
2: Good afternoon. It's Leanna Peters here with your drive home traffic updates. We're seeing traffic pick up around the city and seeing reports of a crash on Regent Avenue West approaching Panett Road. Let me know what you're seeing on the road. 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

0: Dan Bremis, Let That Go on CHVN 95.1 FM. Hey, man, Shilla Peacock. Well, today's edition of Her Voice presented by CCAN is with Lynn Arceo, and she is a Winnipeg missionary who got to chat with Sylvia St. Cyr recently. So got to find out a little bit about herself.
1: So in 2003, I immigrated here in Canada, and I work with my husband at the Living Christ Community Church here in Winnipeg. He was a senior pastor for 10 years. And 3 months before he passed, I was laid off from work. And I thought that was the biggest trial in my life. 3 months after, I was in the Philippines when he died of a heart attack. And so without having a job, 3 months after, I volunteered at Engage Today. And then I knew as I served the Lord through that ministry, God was calling me to serve Him as a full-time servant.
0: And we're going to be hearing more from Lynn in just a few minutes of how she held on to the hope and got through the grief of losing her husband. That's on the way in a few minutes. And you can check out this full story and on Her Voice presented by CCAN, Life Culture, Brightside Dental, and WeMB. 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
3: 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It's Leanna Peters here with your drive home traffic updates. We're seeing traffic pick up around the city and seeing reports of a crash on Regent Avenue West approaching Panet Road. 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
6: Tonight, partly cloudy, 60% chance of showers early this evening with a risk of a thunderstorm, but clearing up overnight with the low of 14. Tomorrow, sunny, but becoming a mix of sun and cloud in the afternoon with a high of 23. And on Wednesday, sunny and a high of 27. A look at your current temperatures and 7-day forecast is available on the Janie King weather page at chvnradio.com or on the CHVN Radio app.
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0: That's Andrew Rip for The Love of God on CHVN 95.1 FM. Hamie Angela Peacock. Recently, Sylvia St. Cyr was able to chat with Lynn Arceo, who is a Winnipeg missionary. And she went through a really big transition recently. She was just searching for direction and purpose after the sudden death of her husband. And we got to find out, like, how did she hold on to hope and just get through that grief?
1: When I look back now, when my husband died, I was lost because it's the first time that I lost a husband, and so I didn't know what to do, but it was God who guided me that I need to be occupied. And when I went to Engage today, I felt God's comfort, and the leaders of the ministry mentored me, and my experience in going to mission conference brought me to a deeper knowledge of God, especially when I went to the mission conference at Miller College in Pambrun, and that was a great exposure. So Engage Today has really helped me during my loss. Also, belonging to a local church is also a great blessing, that even now that as I walk with my God gave me a new husband, I see the importance of a local church in our lives.
0: And that's really, yeah, just the importance of having that community, that body of believers that you can just pour into, that they can pour into you when you're going through anything in life. So you can check out that full story with Lynn, and that's today's edition of Her Voice, presented by CCAN, Life Culture, Brightside Dental, and WeMB. 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
2: 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It's Leanna Peters here with your drive home traffic updates. We're seeing traffic pick up around the city and seeing reports of a crash on Regent Avenue West approaching Panett Road. Let me know what you're seeing on the road. 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
0: Tonight, partly cloudy, 60% chance of showers early this evening with a risk of a thunderstorm, but clearing up overnight with the low of 14. Tomorrow, sunny, but becoming a mix of sun and cloud in the afternoon with a high of 23. And on Wednesday, sunny and a high of 27. A look at your current temperatures and 7-day forecast is available on the Jenny King weather page at chvnradio.com or on the CHVN Radio app.
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2: Good afternoon. We have some updates in traffic. We are still dealing with some problem lights on Academy and Wellington. There was a power outage, but the power has now been restored, but lights are now in all red flash. Cadets are on the scene directing traffic, so use caution while traveling through, and you can definitely expect very large southbound delays on Maryland for the remainder of the evening rush. And we also have an update from a listener who says Cavalier is totally closed in both directions from Morgan Crescent to Hillary Bay for construction, and also gives a tip to use Morgan Crescent to detour. So let me know what you're seeing on the road. Thank you so much for that update. Give me a text or call on the Shine Dental Talk and Text line at 1-877-951-CHVN. I am Leanna Peters.
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1: It's 25 degrees in downtown Winnipeg. Your full weather details coming to you in a few minutes. Good afternoon. I'm Leanna Peters. A local business welcomed the Winnipeg Police Service K-9 unit to its region location for a community fundraiser supporting the city's dogs. The event gave families a chance to meet K-9 handlers, learn about police dog training, and see the bond between officers and their K-9 partners. Herc's Nutrition owner Jessica Ash says she wanted to create an opportunity for people to connect with the K-9 unit in a different way.
2: Like just how they train the dogs, I know it's way more expensive than people think, which I think is a good thing. They do a lot for us, keep us safe. But like they're also dogs, they're dogs, right? So they also have a heart. And I think a lot of people's comments were, well, can I bring my dog or can I bring my kids? Well, yeah, they're dogs. They're also like your best friend too, but also on the job. So I don't know. Yeah. I don't know.
1: Winnipeg Police K-9 trainer David Weiss says community events help show the public the many roles police dogs play, from tracking suspects to detecting drugs and explosives. The fundraiser continues to the end of July, with proceeds from pup cups sold at Herc's Nutrition Regent and St. Vitale locations going toward the Winnipeg Police Service K-9 unit. A Winnipeg family is receiving support from the community after a devastating situation at Nunamik Lake. A GoFundMe has been set up to help the family of two brothers who went missing after slipping into the fast-moving waters near Sturgeon Falls Trail in Whiteshell Provincial Park. The owners of Nunamik Lodge, Harry Teethan and Allison Baker, started the fundraiser to help support the family with expenses during this difficult time. The fundraiser has a goal of raising $20,000. Donations can be made through the GoFundMe page. A Winnipeg grassroots organization is hoping to collect hundreds of pairs of shoes before the new school year. Sabu's Cubs is once again asking the community to donate footwear ahead of its annual shoe giveaway next month. Heather Nyman, co-director of Sabu's Cubs, says last year's event provided more than 300 pairs of shoes to families in North Point Douglas, helping ease back-to-school costs and even supplying footwear to people displaced by wildfires.
3: Last year was way more successful than we ever could have imagined. We kind of just started putting, posts on our social media that we were gathering shoes for the community. We were able to acquire over 300 pairs of shoes through donations and through our sponsors. And we set up tables at Michelle Jean Park in North Point Douglas. And, you know, we were trying to spread the word throughout the community. And I think we were very overwhelmed with excitement about the people that were coming through. The community was super excited. We had lots of families come through. We had shoes for every age. It was super fun.
1: Nyman says some of the stories still stick with them, including one person who received work boots just before starting a new job, and a young girl who carefully chose shoes for every season of the school year. This year's giveaway is set for August 16th at Michelle Jean Park. Donations of gently used shoes as well as financial contributions are being accepted until August 12th. A Winnipeg woman is reflecting on a journey that took her from grief to global missions. For more, here's Sylvia St. Cyr.
4: Lynn Arceo Duick joined Engage Today Ministries just months after the sudden death of her husband. Today, she helps support churches and missionaries in Asia, takes part in short-term missions trips, and regularly shares her faith in communities across Canada. Arceo Duick has also experienced ministry in countries where Christians face persecution, saying those experiences deepened her understanding of the challenges many believers face. She's currently promoting a September 12th walkathon at Kildonan Park that will raise money to provide Bibles in the Philippines.
1: The Assiniboine Park Zoo is saying goodbye to a calm and curious giant. With more, here's Colleen Hood.
5: Panda, the Sichuan Takin, has died following a decline in his health. The zoo says progressive arthritis and other chronic conditions affected Panda's mobility. And when he could no longer be kept comfortable, his care team made the compassionate decision to say goodbye. Panda became a fan favorite during his years in Winnipeg, with visitors enjoying his unique appearance and gentle personality. The zoo says it was a privilege to watch him grow and become the beloved animal so many people came to know and love.
1: And for all these story details and more, you can check them out on chvnradio.com or on the CHVN Radio app. I'm Liliana Peters.
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6: Tonight, partly cloudy, 60% chance of showers early this evening with a risk of a thunderstorm, but clearing up overnight with the low of 14. Tomorrow, sunny, but becoming a mix of sun and cloud in the afternoon with a high of 23. And on Wednesday, sunny and a high of 27. A look at your current temperatures and 7-day forecast is available on the Janie King weather page at chvnradio.com or on the CHVN Radio app.
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0: Jamie McDonald left it in the river on CHVN 95.1 FM. Hey, man, Chilla Peacock. Let's open up the Bible and look at today's verse of the day. It comes out of 1 John 1, verse 7. But if we walk in the light as he is in the light, we have fellowship with one another, and the blood of Jesus, his son, purifies us from all sin. 1 John 1, verse 7 is your verse of the day, which is brought to you by Horizon Storage Sheds. 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
2: Good afternoon. We have some updates in traffic. We are still dealing with some problem lights on Academy and Wellington. There was a power outage, but the power has now been restored, but lights are now in all red flash. Cadets are on the scene directing traffic, so use caution while traveling through, and you can definitely expect very large southbound delays on Maryland for the remainder of the evening rush. And we also have an update from a listener who says Cavalier is totally closed in both directions from Morgan Crescent to Hillary Bay for construction, and also gives a tip to use Morgan Crescent to detour. So let me know what you're seeing on the road. Thank you so much for that update. Give me a text or call on the Shine Dental Talk and Text line at 1-877-951-CHVN. I am Leanna Peters.
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4: 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It delivered him from captivity. In Psalm 107 verse 20, the word was sent to the people and it healed and delivered them. 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

0: 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That's Gabriel G. and Maria. Let You Love Me. Hey, man, Shilla Peacock. 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
2: Good afternoon. We have some updates in traffic. We are still dealing with some problem lights on Academy and Wellington. There was a power outage, but the power has now been restored, but lights are now in all red flash. Cadets are on the scene directing traffic, so use caution while traveling through, and you can definitely expect very large southbound delays on Maryland for the remainder of the evening rush. And we also have an update from a listener who says Cavalier is totally closed in both directions from Morgan Crescent to Hillary Bay for construction, and also gives a tip to use Morgan Crescent to detour. So let me know what you're seeing on the road. Thank you so much for that update. Give me a text or call on the Shine Dental Talk and Text line at 1-877-951-CHVN. I am Leanna Peters.
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10: Tonight, partly cloudy, 60% chance of showers early this evening with a risk of a thunderstorm, but clearing up overnight with the low of 14. Tomorrow, sunny, but becoming a mix of sun and cloud in the afternoon with a high of 23. And on Wednesday, sunny and a high of 27. A look at your current temperatures and 7-day forecast is available on the Janie King weather page at chvnradio.com or on the CHVN Radio app.
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0: 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Hey, man, Shilla Peacock. Today's verse of the day comes out of 1 John 1, verse 7. But if we walk in the light as he is in the light, we have fellowship with one another, and the blood of Jesus, his son, purifies us from all sin. 1 John 1, verse 7 is your verse of the day, which is brought to you by Horizon Storage Sheds. 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
2: Good afternoon. We have some updates in traffic. We are still dealing with some problem lights on Academy and Wellington. There was a power outage, but the power has now been restored, but lights are now in all red flash. Cadets are on the scene directing traffic, so use caution while traveling through, and you can definitely expect very large southbound delays on Maryland for the remainder of the evening rush. And we also have an update from a listener who says Cavalier is totally closed in both directions from Morgan Crescent to Hillary Bay for construction, and also gives a tip to use Morgan Crescent to detour. So let me know what you're seeing on the road. Thank you so much for that update. Give me a text or call on the Shine Dental Talk and Text line at 1-877-951-CHVN. I am Leanna Peters.
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0: Tonight, partly cloudy, 60% chance of showers early this evening with a risk of a thunderstorm, but clearing up overnight with the low of 14. Tomorrow, sunny, but becoming a mix of sun and cloud in the afternoon with a high of 23. And on Wednesday, sunny and a high of 27. A look at your current temperatures and 7-day forecast is available on the Janie King weather page at chvnradio.com or on the CHVN Radio app.
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0: That's Elevation Rhythm with Washed on CHVN 95.1 FM. Hamie and Chilla Peacock, and that's going to do it for me today. Thanks so much for spending your afternoon with me. I hope that you have a great rest of your evening. I'll talk to you again tomorrow.
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2: Good afternoon. We have some updates in traffic. We are still dealing with some problem lights on Academy and Wellington. There was a power outage, but the power has now been restored, but lights are now in all red flash. Cadets are on the scene directing traffic, so use caution while traveling through, and you can definitely expect very large southbound delays on Maryland for the remainder of the evening rush. And we also have an update from a listener who says Cavalier is totally closed in both directions from Morgan Crescent to Hillary Bay for construction, and also gives a tip to use Morgan Crescent to detour. So let me know what you're seeing on the road. Thank you so much for that update. Give me a text or call on the Shine Dental Talk and Text line at 1-877-951-CHVN. I am Leanna Peters.
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1: Hi, I'm Pete Smith. On Compass Point today, Bob Cretney focuses on miracles. John 20, verse 30. Jesus did many other signs. Skeptics claim that miracles break the laws of nature. They're right. However, if we can accept that there is a God who made science and its natural laws, then we can also acknowledge that such a God is able to exert his power over any part of creation to bring about what we call a miracle, that Jesus also called a sign. What purpose do these miracles or signs serve? As we learn in John 20, verse 31, that you may believe that Jesus is the Christ, the Son of God, and that believing you may have life in his name. Join us this coming Sunday at 4 p.m. in the K.R. Bachman Park in Steinbach for our last Preach in the Park. See you soon. God bless.
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4: 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Josh King and his team at Rubin Insurance Brokers provides insurance that protects your home and all your business needs. Give yourself peace of mind with a well-known and trusted

0: another laugh, story, or important moment, visit horizonhearing.ca and start hearing better today.
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3: Look at the little things. And someone that I really, really love, she's really close to my heart. She said to me, I just have to look at something little that I can focus. I can focus my heart, my mind on that. And then I can find hope to live one more minute, 10 more minutes, one more day, one more night. Tomorrow, there's going to be sunshine again.
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6: Tonight, partly cloudy, 60% chance of showers early this evening with a risk of a thunderstorm, but clearing up overnight with the low of 14. Tomorrow, sunny, but becoming a mix of sun and cloud in the afternoon with a high of 23. And on Wednesday, sunny and a high of 27. A look at your current temperatures and 7-day forecast is available on the Janie King weather page at chvnradio.com or on the CHVN Radio app.
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8: Tonight, partly cloudy, 60% chance of showers early this evening with a risk of a thunderstorm, but clearing up overnight with the low of 14. Tomorrow, sunny, but becoming a mix of sun and cloud in the afternoon with a high of 23. And on Wednesday, sunny and a high of 27. A look at your current temperatures and 7-day forecast is available on the Janie King weather page at chvnradio.com or on the CHVN Radio app.
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